You have to time it well, because you could have strong waves. 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That

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Still we do, and we do Agni sometime to do. 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

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And when the funeral, when they went to give him a bath, to take him out and bring him for the funeral, he said, I want to go by Pandit house. He invited me to Bhagwat. That was the last day of the Bhagwat. 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

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And the next one is known as 7 years old is known as Chandika Devi. 8 years old is known as Sambhavi Devi. 9 years old is Durga Devi. And 10 years

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You gain longevity, you gain acquire calm and dharma is wealth, calm, desires to be satisfied, and moksha.

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And when you are making this prayer, you are not praying only for yourself. When you say Kanyakang Devi, all girl children, you are asking for protection. And in this way, you are asking for your beloved to be protected, your family to be protected, and everything like this. So I'll just do this part of the Devi Kavach, and I'll conclude for this evening. So let us bring our thoughts together. I want you to pray with me. Your mantra is Sarva Mangal Mangalye Shiva Sarvata Sadike Sharni Trambake Gauri Narayani Namastare. Now, Sarva Mangal Mangalye, Mangal means happy. So you who are the bringer of all happiness, bestow upon our children, our family, ourselves. May all the parts of our body also be purified and blessed. Your eyes, your ears, your mouth, the every functioning part of the body, you are asking for the blessings. Oh.

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Gita, and so all the nine Babas are occupied in different ways. So we have done to the best of our ability by putting ourselves together, and Baba will do his job and so on, and we will do our part in the puja and the reading. And then it is said the conduct of the srutas must be always listening, attentive. If you have question, write it and then send it up. We'll see how to answer them. And in this way, we'll do whatever is important, because satsang is communication. It is you and the person who is explaining to communicate in some way or

other. So the best thing to do is write out your little question if you have and send it up and we'll see how to answer it. But ask about what is taking place, not what is on the outside, which I don't know about, please, if you have to ask. So I will only answer accordingly. So I'll address them. We'll not put anybody's name, just put the question, whichever you want to be done, and we'll attend to that. But this is the Devi Katha for tonight. God blessings to all of you, and your patience, your understanding, and I hope you had some message to carry home. God bless you. So let us do Hava Navaya. And the mantra tonight is Om Namah Chandrikaya Swaha.

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You've been listening to a delayed broadcast, the fourth of eight nights, Devi Bhagwat from Kailash Mandir, 35 Waterloo Road, Perseverance Village in Kuva with Pandit J. Pandit Parasram Maharaj. 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Diamond Red Dan Tobago, 2 minutes after 9. Nikki Piraz locked on. 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
1: ओम श्री गुरवे नमः। Guru Purnima, also known as Vyas Purnima, is celebrated on the full moon day in the Hindu month of Ashar. This day is also dedicated to Vyasji Maharaj, who subdivided the portions of the Vedas into four components. The celebration of Guru Purnima is marked by spiritual activities, including the honoring of our gurus or spiritual teacher. The Guru principle is said to be 1,000 times more active on day of Guru Purnima than any other day. The word Guru is derived from two words, Gu and Ru. The Sanskrit root Gu means darkness or ignorance, and Ru denotes the remover of that darkness. Therefore, a guru is one who removes the darkness of our ignorance. Gurus are believed by many to be the most necessary part of one's life. As a result, it is customary on this day that disciples offer puja and worship, pay respect to their guru's spiritual guide. In addition to having religious importance, the festival has great importance even amongst academics. Jai Shri Ram.
2: हर बिना पालेक सरवर भरिया नीर नजर नहीं आया गुरु आया है वो जी।
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He isn't worried about how his start is or what the end results are. The earth, sky, stars, they keep him out of troubles. Even fear is afraid of him, whose protector your shadow is, O Ganesha.

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Who earns this devotion is rich. He is a boat with no shore who doesn't know you. A mouse is your vehicle. Your guard is your all. 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He became the king of his own fate, who forgetting this world, got your company. O Ganesha.

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He doesn't wish for nectar but drinks the cup of poison happily. Under the shadow of your greatness does the wheel of time's chariot goes. With just a spark of revenge, the entire Lanka of Ravan gets burned down. Lines of enemies lose to a single one, a particle becomes a mountain when your name becomes a shloka. O Ganesha.

your Sundar Sapna, your enchanted journey to beautiful dreams, your daily dose of lullabies. Sit right, once again, dear listeners, we're continuing to broadcast to you live from the corner of Pasir Main Road Extension, Cheshire Roosevelt Highway in Tunapuna. Ricky Ramlagan in your company here with you until midnight. We continue the musical journey, the magical journey, the journey that takes us to midnight. Time check, 20 minutes after 9. 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Thank you so very much for allowing us into your homes, your workplaces, your vehicles, wherever you are. 663-1027, the number you can get me in studio. WhatsApp messages to 312-3901. Anyone celebrating a birthday today? Happy, happy birthday to you once again. Celebrating your anniversary. Congratulations, Book Fans. Choices, blessings. Welcome, my friends. Welcome to your Sundar Sapna. A beautiful Wednesday night, and we're also celebrating Guru Purnima. This one for you guys.

and offering pranams, salutations at the lotus-like feet of all our gurus on this auspicious occasion of Guru Purnima. Radio Jagati, 1.7 FM. So adding to our message board, I say Sitram, to Sharyan Ramlogan, to Sangeeta, Arthur and Arima, Bhagwan's choices blessings. Saying Sitram, to Auntie Doris, Tammy Govardhan, Arthur in Canada, locked on and logged in. We head off to Edmonton, Alberta, say Sitram, to the Devna Rhines. To Geeta and David, happy, happy Wednesday night. And off to New York we go, saying Sitram, to the Rampersads, our Triple A's, Anand, Annie and Abby, Bhagwan's choices blessings. While we're in New York, stopping off in Queens, New York, saying Sitram to Dulam and Dulari. Heading back to Canada, we say Sitram to Carolyn. Bhagwan's choices blessings. Let's say Sitram to the Chiris, out there in Ajax, Toronto, Mahanji, Dr. Baliram Chiri, Tamil, RT, Dr. Avesh, Uncle Gangadhar Singh in Brampton, and Mr. Rajendra Gobin and family in Mississauga. Saying Sitram to Auntie Bela, Auntie Dano, Auntie Taj Ram Kisun of the UK. Let's say Sitram to Sharda and the Bhagwan Singhs out there in Tivolan. Eddie out in Malik Barataria, Auntie Doreen of Arang West, Auntie Margaret in Barataria as well. Penajay, Penavarun, Hari Prasad, Hema J, Avantika, Aradhana, Auntie Sita. Sitram to you guys.

Uncle Dan and the Savin McCoy at the Solan and Drove Pashe, and the Geet and the Gangre of Pashe as well. The Pilates, Sati and Lynette, Bhagwan's choices, blessings. Bless as he tramped to the Basdeus, and the Savi, Uncle Muni, Sunita, Narendra, Anita, Videsh, Shivesh, Arav and Arun. Saying he tramped to Sergeant Manbod and Devi. Sharon and Tolly of Dane Pinal, Neil, Nathan, Ariel, Risha, Swan and Terry. Auntie Andy, Uncle Loach, Auntie Rosie, Annan and Cindy and the entire crew. Geeta and Selena, the Rupchans of the Ingat Road. Miss and Mrs. Dulichan Gopal of Williams Hill. LSIC Tram, Uncle Jailal, Auntie Mohini, the Sagrams of Hydraulic Trace. Officer John Maraj of the Inbarakpur. Officer Arjun Maraj and the entire Mono Road crew. Saying Sri Tram, Auntie Dolly, Uncle Cokes and Rina Inturay. Auntie Radhika, Uncle Roop, Little Kuru Road Kumoto. Mama Dolly out there in Suri Village, Lopino, Sita and Tiazal. This one comes in from our Steve Ramnarayan out there in North Carolina. Bhagwan's choice of blessings to you and the entire home circle. Let's say Sita Ram did the Suknanans of Endeavor Shagwan as Ria and Suresh, the Varshantinder, the Ragus and Mahadeus out there in La Quesa, the Mohammeds of Prisal. Auntie Kamala, Uncle Dip, the Rams of Arena Road in Freeport, and of course the Four A's. We say Sitaram, Auntie Dea, the Sipasads of Family Drive Endeavor. Auntie Sita Lakinda, the Lakindas and Sam Lals out there in Montrose, Shagwanas, Ranuka, Sean, Baby Nathan, Ravi, the entire Brooklyn crew, the Long Island crew, got this one all queued up for your listening pleasure. As you say, Sitaram once again, to Andy and Anna, happy, happy Wednesday night.

Your Sundar Sapna, your enchanted journey to beautiful dreams, your daily dose of lullabies. 6631027, the number you can get me in studio. WhatsApp messages to 3123901. Saying thank you once again to Dula Mandulari or Thank Queens New York in our company. Let's say Sidra Amdani Kushmawati and Renessa, the Hari Prasads, out there in Orlando, Sunita Prashad and Mom and Isa, out in Hollywood, Florida. Book fans, choice of blessings. See you guys. The Ram Sahais, out there in Monroe Road, Doreen, Sparrow, Amanda, Amelia, Anjali, Jaggi and Joan, Roshan, out there in Affili City, Sidra to you guys as well. Let's say Sidra Amdani Malti, Uncle Ralphie, Shivi, Sunil, Sita, Sean, Melissa, Samira, and Vani, out there in Orlando. Auntie Chan, out there in Murad Street, Auntie Radha and the Pyramid family, Five Rivers, Aruka, Temeshamati. Happy, happy Wednesday nights. 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

Your Sundar Sapna, your enchanted journey to beautiful dreams, your daily dose of lullabies. 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On a Pasha Main Road Extension, Church of Roosevelt Highway in Tunapuna. 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Bhagwan's choices blessings.

And saying Sitram once again to all our listeners, home here in Trinidad and Tobago, regionally, internationally. Those of you just at home relaxing, Sitram to you guys, probably you're at work, keeping me company while I keep you company. We'll continue with the music. This one takes us to the

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And entering the 10 o'clock hour, we've got 4 minutes after 10 here in Trinidad and Tobago. Saying si Tram once again, Tanti Sita Lakinda, also in Montrose, Shogunas, Auntie Radhika, Uncle Roop, Little Kuru Road Kumoto, Auntie Dolly, Uncle Coke, and Rina, also there in Turin. Tameshamati, Bhagwan's Choices, Choices Blessings, the Dulam and Dulari, also in Queens, New York, si Tram to you guys once again. Saying si Tram once again to Geeta and David, the Devnarines, also there in Edmonton, Alberta. The JDs of Ajax, Toronto, Mahanji, Dr. Baliram JD, Merle, RT, Dr. Avish. 866-310-27, the number you can get me in studio. WhatsApp messages, the 312-3901. As we continue with your musical journey, the magical journey, your enchanted journey, your Sundar Sapna. Once again, Auntie Malti, Uncle Ralphie, Shivi, Sunil, Sita, Sean, Melissa, Samira, and Vani, Othay in Orlando, Auntie Kashmawati and Vanessa, the Hari Prasads.

Hey, we've got 14 minutes after 10. Let's say Sitram Tanti Samday in our company, just totally enjoying the music. Saying Sitram to the Sings, to Rishma and Dhruv, to Suraj Nas, Aunty Umati and Ravi, also in St. Helena. The Sings in Kanapia, Uncle Kishore, Aunty Parvati, Anand and Nu and Chashti, Patsy and the Ramroops in Kanapia, to Anand, Puja and Vasu, Bhagwan's choices blessings. Once again to Andy and Anna, Sitram to you guys.

21 minutes after 10. This one, and then we'll get into some of our old and goldies on your Sundar Sapna. Once again, to all our Gurujis, pranams, salutations. Happy Guru Purnima to you guys.

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0: And here's a reminder, my friends, to join us tomorrow night from 7 to 9 once again, as we continue with our delayed broadcast of 8 Nights Devi Bhagwat, which was recorded at the Kailash Mandir, 35 Waterloo Road, Perseverance Village, in Coover, with Pandit J. Pandit Parasuram Maharaj tonight. Tomorrow night, we'll bring you the fifth of that 8 Nights Devi Bhagwat. Many thanks to our sponsors making our delayed broadcast possible. That's Kailash Mandir and Pandit Ramakrishna Prasad of Perseverance Village in Coover, the Little Store Limited of Lower Rapsey Street in Curep. And speaking of the Little Store, remember, we've got our Desi Friendship segments where you can call in and win a hamper with the kind compliments of the Little Store Limited and the Chatak Food Products. 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And while the music in the background says, time for some of our old and goldies now, yeah? Hey, you're Sundar Sapna, your enchanted journey to beautiful dreams. 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

And this next one from Tarana of 1979 takes us over into the 11 o'clock hour. 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

0: And we've got 11 minutes after 11 o'clock. 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Let's say Sitaram to Sharda and the entire Bhagwan Singh family. To the Rampasads out there in New York or AAAs. Bhagwan's choice of blessings. Continuing with the music for you, my friends. 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
0: Mishamati, here's one for you.

Let's see, I'm Tanti Sita Lakanda. Once again, out there in Montrose, Shaguanas, Auntie Dolly, Uncle Coke, Sanrina in Ture, Auntie Radhika, Uncle Roop, Little Kurot Kumoto. Bye, Steve Ramnarayan, and all those with you there out there in North Carolina.

That one from Gumra of 1963, Mahindra Kapoor and Asha Bhosle there for you, bringing us to 25 minutes after 11 as we continue with our Sundar Sapna, saying Sitram once again to Mashamati. So how about this one for you?

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I've seen the moon, I've also seen flowers, clouds, lightnings, butterflies, fireflies. But there is no one like your beauty. What kind of dream have my eyes seen? I've seen moonlight walking on the earth,

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and quickly approaching the midnight hour, my friends. So this is where I've got to wrap things up now, make my way to the studio. As I remind you, hey, if God brings you to it, He will bring you through it, right? Happy moments, praise God. Difficult moments, seek God. Quiet moments, worship God. Painful moments, trust God. Every moment, my dear friends, thank God. Ricky Ramlagan, thanking you for allowing me into your hearts, into your homes via the airwaves of Radio Jagati, 102.7 FM. I'll be with you tomorrow once again. We'll do another Sundara Sapna. So until then, hey, enjoy the rest of this beautiful night. Have a blessed and awesome, a safe day tomorrow. And remember, Bhagwan loves you, right? Ricky Ramlagan saying, see you around, dear listeners.

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The time in the Republic of Trinidad and Tobago, it's 2 minutes after the 5 o'clock. Sit around to you. Hope that all is well with you. Hope that you're safe. Hope that you're dry.

Hope that you continue. Doing what is required of you. It's difficult at times, but you got the strength to do it. It's on you this morning. Good to see our friends at Bagwin Sings. We go to 6 o'clock. Right here on your number one station. Friends in the diaspora, glad to have you on this morning. Already 30th July. The children at home. Continue to love them and nurture them. And look after yourself also. Maybe this holiday time, a little extra money on yourself. Maybe you need to brighten up your room, your home. Check out our friends at Bagwin Sings. Gets like that sometimes. But hope you're good, hope you're okay. Those on the highways and byways, be safe out there now. If you have to go to work, we say it. Do so.

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3: 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We go to 6 o'clock. Those just joining us, Sita Raman, welcome. Another sunrise. Who else they enjoy? Greetings going out to the Ramlogans, Sherry and her family. Always tune in. Say a blessed Thursday. Happy Friendship Day. Yeah, it is, it is. And Kieran Pablo and your family, hi. We do wish you a most productive day. Keeping on, bro. And shout out to Baguant Singh, Ram Singh Baguant Singh, and Balram Baguant Singh, Shreya, Caitlin, and baby sister Shivana, Katie Baldeva. I have this all mixed up now. Hi, Sitaram, enjoying the program from Sharda Ram Singh Bhagwan Singh, Balram Bhagwan Singh, Shreya, Caitlin, and baby sister Shivana, Katie Baldeva. And say, have a safe one today. To Sharda and your family, many thanks for the support. And yeah, let's see what he's up to today. Says Sitaram Bansa today from North Carolina, heading to work. Tupai, we wish you all the best and love to the family out in the Princeton area. Sharon and Tolly, Sitaram. Sitaram to you guys. Really hardworking people, you know, really hardworking people. Sometimes you look at them over the years and you know they are really productive people. To you and your family, to Terry, we do wish you all the best. And friend, the Triple A's out in New York, that's Anand, Annie and Abby. We do wish you top of the day. 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

So you do check out our friends at our Bagwan Sings. You need to do a little strengthening up around the yard, maybe a coat of paint, as the case may be, or just simply want to brighten the baby's room. Young mothers out there, sit around to you. What an experience you're going to have. Growing kids could be quite a challenging for anyone. But with your guidance and the teachings, they'll grow up into wonderful human beings. Continue to keep them focused where education is concerned. Ain't nothing like an education. Look around and you would see. Here in TNT, we are quite fortunate where education is like free. So do make the best of it. It took many generations before anything was accomplished, and now it is established. Continue adding to that. Every footstep takes us closer to where we want to go. 102.7 FM in the morning time. Be real about yourself. Such a world, just saying, laughter and tears. And that's for like really, really real. Hey, enough of me. Hey, we return to the music. We are 102.7, courtesy Bagwan Sings.

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3: We got to eat before 6 o'clock, looking on the outside. Well, it seems like going to be a scorcher again. And yeah, check out the report from the Met Office here in TNT. This is quite a story. So keep yourself hydrated. Indoors when you can. Good to see our friends at our Bhagwant Singh's. We go to 6 o'clock. This one says, Ram Ram, a blessed Thursday to you. We are close to the weekend. Have a great one. Kimon family, Sitaram to you. Always a pleasure being in your company there. And to Joan Sitaram, Sitaram to you, Sitaram. To Ambi, glad to have you on with us, sir. Says our prayers and love and blessings be with you. That's enough to keep us really safe. To you, Joan and Ambi, Sitaram to you guys. Sandra, Sitaram to you there. Sandra out at Matilde in the Princeton area. Really, really wonderful area and really, really wonderful person, believe me. The Sohans, Shalima and her family, we do wish you top of the day there. Have a really good one. And the international Judy Sitaram says, Lord's Shiva's blessings to you and all listeners. Have a wonderful and blessed day, Judy, to you. We do wish you the same. And we say many thanks to Bhagwant Singh's who made this segment possible. And you join us again tomorrow, courtesy of friends at Bhagwant Singh's. We are 102.7 FM.

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1: 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Minister of Health, Dr. The Honorable Lakram Budo, joined students, educators and partners at the Diabetes Association of Trinidad and Tobago's Kick Big Soda Out, Red Card Big Soda National Human Foosball Tournament, a youth-led campaign promoting physical activity and raising awareness about the harmful effects of sugar-sweetened beverages. 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Through sport and interactive exhibits, including water-only hydration stations, fruit snack zones, and sugar awareness displays, students were encouraged to embrace healthier habits. Minister Budo also joined the tournament, scoring a goal and reinforcing the message that healthy living can be active, engaging, and enjoyable. 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By investing in youth-focused health education, the government continues to build a healthier future for all Trinidad and Tobago.
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5: 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Sitaram.
9: Yeah, we got 3 minutes after 6 o'clock. For those just joining us, Sitaram and welcome. Remember the Fabinger Expo in Chaguanas, where every visit is a celebration of India's finest, from dazzling jewelry to delicious doses. 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Swing by today. So you're up and about and you're thinking about your day, what's going to be like, how it's going to turn out. It's going to turn out just as the way it's supposed to. And that's for real. What you put in today, well, we can all answer that. But all in all, be safe out there. And with weather conditions changing so quickly, if you need to take your medication, don't hesitate. Don't give a hey, I'll feel a little better later. Take your medication. Have something healthy, face your day. And for those who are not working anymore but retired comfortably and just looking at the world go by, sun side that's coming along, isn't it? As it revolves, there's a different picture with everything. Just saying, ever-changing world, ever-changing time, ever-changing people, never-changing Dharma remains the same from then till now. Sitaram to you once again.

be thankful. You are him to be proud of that. Something you and your lineage would always be. We are 102.7 FM on morning time. It's like 17 after 6 o'clock. And if you're having a second chance, be like really grateful for it. Say thank you, Lord. You have already done that. All well and good. There are many, many people like me. We are having our 7th, 8th, and 9th, 10th second chances that God has given to us. Some people are like extremely blessed, you know. Imagine that. On your second chance, wow. It gets like that sometime. But make use of those chances. Maybe you ventured into something, didn't work out, and there you are at it again. You have a little more experience. You can deal with it. And deal with it, or it, you'll be dealt with, and that's for real. 1 or 2, 7 in the morning time. Keep looking the way you are. Keep looking beautiful. Come on, you know what we are talking about. Doesn't mean as we grow older, we must neglect ourselves and don't care. Look after yourself properly, people. Look after yourself. When you look around on the outside and see what's happening with people who have

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4: Should be of interest to all. So you link up with Mr. Dwarka at just after 9 o'clock right here at Radio and TV Jagriti for his presentation. We are 1:27 in the morning time. It's 29 after 6 o'clock. Maybe you're taking the children out for a little walk at the park or setting out some extra duties. Yeah, responsibility. We know all about that. Lynette Sitaramthi, our friends out there, George Village, Sitaramthi, the Ram Jatans, and Bansraj probably at work already. Glad to have you here. This one says Sitaram to you, and yours a safe and blessed day to my beautiful sisters and brothers, and to my children, and to the entire Jagriti family. Bhagwan Shiva's blessing for a beautiful day and the rest of the week. Coming from Baby Dwarka of Princess Tang. To you dear, we do wish you top of the day. And it says, it's Geeta of Edmonton. Hope you and yours doing well. Happy Thursday. Wishing you and yours a happy one filled with immense joy and positive energy to inspire and continue being a blessing. And wow, those are really nice wishes should extend to everyone. Stay blessed and happy always. Something simply cannot cloud the way that your soul bubbles, and that's for real. Geeta, to you and your family, dear, love the little, really love them, but do have a wonderful one, do have a wonderful one. Tara out in the Freeport area, happy Thursday to you, dear. Nation's children, lots of challenges out there, got to keep your eyes on them. Monitor every, centimeter they grow. Hope that they are growing up to be that you wanted to be, the way that's been taught to us. Some things just simply won't go away. Wasn't meant to be zero, but to always keep yourself at the top of your game. Jagriti in the morning time.

what happens after that chance. Yeah, it's like touchdown. It's like touchdown to real to believe sometimes. We are 102.7 FM, 23 before 7 o'clock. Our friends up the Eastern Caribbean, Sitaram to you, Barbados. Glad to have you on. And our friends out in Jamaica, Kingston, Jamaica. Sitaram to you guys. Here's to you.

0: J. Devi Ma. 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
1: 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And to Dinesh and his wonderful family, says Sitaram to my number one family station. To you, bhai, we do wish you top of the day. And for those a little under the weather, pick yourself up, pick yourself up. Keep telling you, you're stronger than you think you are. Just give it a go, and you'll see what I'm talking about. Life as we understand it. Hey, could be trying. And like some here, you can say that you're not here. We all get there somewhere, in some fashion. The human experience, wonderful.

Just saying. That's the reality of our human existence. Something we must all come to terms with. Yeah, well, time for me to get out. Got to make way, reminding you that Alicia comes up at the top of the hour with her presentation of Soha until 10 o'clock, right here on the your number one station, 102.7 FM. Many thanks for the love, the calls, the messages, your encouragement to take us further. Until we meet again on Saturday, 3 to 6 o'clock, have a good one, have a safe one, and sitaram to you.

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1: The Ministry of Education is continuing its investment in student success by strengthening school leadership and promoting holistic development through sport. Secondary schools principals participated in the Secondary School Management Division's Practitioner Enhancement Series at Asher Girls College, Charleville. The professional development program is designed to strengthen leadership capacity ahead of the 2026-2027 academic year. Minister of Education, Dr. The Honorable Michael Dowlath, joined principals at the session, reaffirming the ministry's commitment to supporting students, parents, and schools while engaging directly with principals on the successes and challenges they face. The series will continue with sessions on curriculum implementation, school culture and well-being, and school leadership and governance. Meanwhile, student athletes showcased their talent and teamwork at the 2026 Football Fiesta at the Hazley Crawford Stadium. Minister of Education, Dr. The Honorable Michael Dowlath, joined several government officials and members of the diplomatic community at the event, which brought together teams from Fatima College, Naparima College, the East-West Corridor Football League 11, and the Youth Transformation and Rehabilitation Center. The ministry says initiatives such as these continue to strengthen school leadership while encouraging the personal growth, health, and well-being of the nation's students.
2: This was a production of the Information Division, Office of the Prime Minister.
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12 minutes after the hour of 7 a.m. Sitaram and good morning, everyone. As we welcome you to the 30th day of July 2026. And to the program, so by yours, Julia Alicia, here taking you up until 10 a.m. Today being Thursday, it's a different type of programming. Just here with you live until 8 a.m. We have Pandit Rishi Oja Maharaj stepping in with the program Puja Vidhi at 8 a.m. this morning. Eye on Business News at 9 a.m. and then the program Addiction and Recovery with Mr. Ramnarees Dwaraka. So that's a lineup of my time here with you. And guess what? Coming up in about 17 minutes' time, we will have and continue to highlight today being a Friendship Day and all. So compliments a little store limited and Chatak food products. We will have that call-in segment where we take a few calls. And the team out there at the little store limited will definitely be sending us their winner, and we will announce that winner before the close of the program. Lord Shiva's blessings, Bhagwan Vishnu's blessings, the Guru of all Gurus, blessings upon each and every one of you, my dear friends. Hoping that you're having a fine start to your morning. If not, sit back, relax, and I'm sure the beautiful, inspirational selections

definitely take you into a beautiful transverse this Thursday morning. Peaks of sunshine, a little hazy on the outskirts of the Paje area. Big thank you and Sitaram going out today, Ram Suchet, into his wonderful programming, Parampara. Remember, you can join him again on a Saturday afternoon from 3 p.m. for his presentation of your Saturday Parampara.

time. What beautiful start to your wonderful morning. Right here with us on Radio Jagriti 102.7 FM. Alicia is my name here with you. If you're just joining us, seat around, my dear friends. 27 minutes after the hour of 7 a.m. this morning. Remember, coming up in a few minutes' time, we will have your giveaway segment coming up very shortly.

And after this beautiful selection, we'll come back with some of your greetings. Well, in the meantime, yes, let's get into those greetings. We have Auntie Pramila Sitahal wishing everyone a most enjoyable day. Thank you so very much. Beautiful Tish is in our company, Sitaram, out there in Florida. Sending love to you and Kiwi. Wishing you all a very beautiful day. Sherry-Ann Ramlogan sending Bhagwan's blessings to us. And Sherry-Ann, to you and your family. Thank you for your kind words, my dear lovely Sherry-Ann. And yes, happy Friendship Day to you as well. Thank you so very much as we continue to guide and keep you in our company. We extend Lord Shiva's blessings going out to the beautiful Auntie Joan and Uncle Ambe out there in Florida. Bhagwan's blessings to the Ramsarup family. May you continue to have good health and strength and happiness. And Bhagwan's blessings to you always. Auntie Tara Deolal, namaste to you. We also have the beautiful Auntie Baby Dwaraka. She's extending Sitaram to her beautiful sisters, her brothers, Bauji Chandra and her children. And Lord Shiva's blessings be with everyone on this beautiful occasion, now and always, from Baby Dwaraka out there in Princesstown. Thank you so much for that. Rupa is wishing everyone a blessed Thursday. Thank you so very much, Rupa. Most lovely Tuesday to you. Well, it's Thursday, actually. Happy Thursday to you and to your beautiful family. Mr. Dinesh, namaste to you. And he is wishing you a most lovely, lovely Thursday. Namaste going out to Geeta out there in Edmonton. Happy Thursday to you, my dear. Sending love, joy, positivity. And may you have a great day today. Blessings upon blessings to you, Geeta and David.

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3: And welcome back, dear friends. 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Who is your best friend? You just have to tell us who is your best friend and why they are your best friend. And today we celebrate Friendship Day. So yes, sir, we'd like to offer you that a voucher, my dear friends. Remember, we take a few calls and the management of The Little Store Limited will tell us who is the winner in my segment. Remember, scattered throughout the day on different programming, we do have this giveaway as well. So 663-1027.

remember, if you haven't won already, you can give someone else a chance to qualify for this voucher. 663-1027. As today, it is International Friendship Day, which is a global event celebrated annually on July 30th to honor human bonds and promote peace. Started back in the year 1958 and officially adopted by the UN back in the year 2011.

0: It's a time where noise of division grows louder, fueled by wars, conflicts, inequity, and fear. Friendship feels almost radical in the simplicity. It doesn't arrive with fanfare or policy. It doesn't need any speech or signatures. It begins with something quieter, a conversation, a shared moment, a willingness to see one another, not as strangers, but as fellow travelers through the human experience. In this year's observance of the International Day of Friendship, we are reminded that real peace is forged not only in negotiation or halls or writing into treaties. Of course, it is built by thread and thread by thread in a trust we extend to one another in a daily life. Friendship, especially among young people, holds a special kind of power. It can cross languages, faiths, and histories that might otherwise divide us. It invites us to listen before we judge, to stay when it's easier to walk away. And when nurtured across cultures and communities, friendship becomes more than a bond. So happy Friendship Day to each and every one of you. And yes, you guys are our friends. Remember, up for grabs, it's a voucher. Compliments a little store limited of Rapsi Street in Curap. All you have to do is call us in studio 663-1027 and let us know who is your best friend and why. Sitaram, welcome.
1: Hello, Sitaram.
0: Jai Sitaram.
1: My name is Geeta Rupchan.
0: Hi, Auntie Geeta. Yes.
1: Mm-hmm. Yes, from Princeton. Mm-hmm. And I would like to share my little friendship.
0: Sure.
1: 9 years ago, mm-hmm. I have many, many friends, but right. 9 years ago, I got one of my best friends, mm-hmm. my little granddaughter, Kaylee Godan.
0: Oh.
1: Right. I consider her as my best friend.
0: Mm-hmm.
1: Because she always with me. We right. go prayers together. Mm-hmm. I enjoy my time with her. So I would like to say this morning, my little granddaughter is my best friend.
0: Oh, that is wonderful. Could I have a contact number for you?
1: 391-2685.
0: Mm-hmm.
1: 2685?
0: Yes. Okay, well, we will announce the winner just after in a bit, right? So yes, congratulations
1: no
0: and all the best. Have a good day.
1: Sitaram, and you all have a beautiful, beautiful day.
0: Thank you, Auntie. Yes, and very short and sweet to the point, and she says her best friend is her granddaughter 9 years ago. Sitaram, welcome.
2: Sitaram.
0: Jai Sitaram to you.
2: I am entering the contest for best friend.
0: Sure, go right ahead. Could I have your name first, please?
2: My name is Radhika Sukai.
0: Radhika Sukai, go right ahead.
2: My best friend is my cousin.
0: Mm-hmm.
2: From small, we have been very close.
0: Mm-hmm.
2: She's always been there for me,
0: mm-hmm.
2: through thick and thin. And she's always give me the best advice that I needed in my life. Mm-hmm. And up to this day, we are very, very good cousins and very best friends.
0: Oh, that is nice. And what area are you calling from?
2: Valsin? Yes.
0: All right, Valsin. And could I have a contact number for you, please?
2: 333-4444.
0: Oh, okay. Lots of 3 and 4s there.
2: Yes.
0: All right. Well, congratulations, and we will announce the winner.

0: my best friend is my husband. We have been together for the past 16 years and well, got married 8 months ago.
1: Oh, well, congratulations.
0: Thank you. Mm-hmm. I consider him my best friend because he has seen my ins and outs.
1: Right.
0: He's seen my highs and lows, and he's been there for the best times of my life and the worst times of my life.
1: Mm-hmm.
0: And he's always given me the most amount of support. So I know that I can depend on him every day, every moment. And whenever I have a bad moment and I call him and I speak to him, he always gives me the best advice and he lifts me up in a way that I need it.
1: Very good, very good. And Lystra, could I have your full name, please?
0: Jibode. J-I-B-O-D-E.
1: J-I-B?
0: B-O-D-E.
1: And what area are you calling from, my dear?
0: Canopia.
1: Canopia, and a contact number?
0: 707.
1: Mm-hmm.
0: 1982.
1: No problem. Thank you so much, and thanks for entering.
0: Thank you.
1: Have a good day.
0: Sitaram.
1: Bye. Yes, indeed. It is always nice to have our wonderful callers in with us. Thank you once again to our three lovely ladies that called in and gave us their versions of their best friend. Happy Friendship Day, ladies. Three into the segment, Geeta Rupchand, Radhika Sukai and Lystra Jibode. And ladies, we will announce the winners in a short shot. In the meantime, let's take in this beautiful selection. Two meri dost hai.

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0: Welcome back, dear friends. And yes, we will announce the winner very shortly into my segment here. This morning, taking the time out to extend birthday greetings. Going out to Vimla Kasi of Gopi Trace in Pinal. Coming in from the PGP Girls. Have a blessed day. 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

Today, as we celebrate Friendship Day, we'd like to extend Sitaram to Kim, Mandeo, Kevin, and Simran. And always remember, distance means so little when someone means so much. Happy Friendship Day, guys. Always remember, a real friend is one who walks in when the rest of the world walks out. Happy Friendship Day to all our Radio Jagriti friends listening in. Sitaram. Sitaram Alicia sending birthday greetings to my nephew Adi and Lakshman of West Palm Beach, Florida. Greetings from his mom and dad, Vijay and Nadia. Sister Valini and Grandma Sakia, Uncles Kasiram and Indar, wishing him all the best on his 12th birthday. Not forgetting friends from Trinidad, Sir Kailash and Savitri and family.

Happy Thursday to the Malu family. Sitaram going out to Baby and Dave out there in Connector Road. She's extending namaste to everyone listening in. So we play this one from Jitu Sharma. And when we come back, we announce the winners. We are waiting word from the Little Store Limited. Stay with us. Remember, coming up, I will be off, and coming in will be Pandit Rishi Oja Maharaj with his presentation of Puja Vedi entitled Guru.

0: the wonderful voice of Jeetu Sharma. As today marks 19 years, the passing of Dora Nanlal Maharaj of Waterloo Road in Aruka. Remembering his late Ina Sunmati, Balmati, Gayatri Amarnath Ishwar and Sati, her three granddaughters-in-law, Vidya, Chandra and Meera, and her grandchildren, her great-grandchildren, and may Bhagwan Krishna keep her in his abode, Jai Shri Krishna. Thank you so very much, Auntie Sati Ramjas. Sitaram to you and your family out there in Don Miguel. Sitaram to Vish, Bansraj Dev. Yes, wishing Auntie Rupati out there in St. Helena a beautiful day as well. As promised, we do have a voucher into my segment. Thank you so much once again to the management and team at the Little Store Limited and Chatak Food Products of Ramsey Street in Curap. Miss Listra Jibod, Mrs. Listra Jibod of Kunopia, you are the winner into my time. So congratulations to you and a big thank you going out to all those who participated. Remember, have no fear if you didn't get through or you didn't win into the segment. You can try again later on because other announcers do have this giveaway as well. Happy Friendship Day, my friends. Once again, congratulations to you, Listra Jibod. The management of the Little Store will be contacting you. Well, my dear friends, enjoy the rest of your Thursday morning. Back with you at 7 a.m. tomorrow morning, God's willing. Remember, coming up is Pandit Rakesh. Jai Sitaram to you and yours.
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So my dear friends, this is stated in scriptures. One must always remind his or herself about all scriptures. So it is never too late to learn about the teachings of our Guru. Today is Thursday, which is called Guru Bad, which we dedicate ourselves to the feet of our Guru. This is why as Sanatanists and Hindus, we must fast on this day as we dedicate ourselves to the feet of our Guru. My dear friends, through that blessings of our Guru, we will gain the blessings and we will gain salvation and moksha. As I always say, the Guru himself, it comes like that of the passport. And the mantra that the Guru he gives you on that day becomes like that of the visa. You initiate both of them, my dear friends, and only then, through the grace and the blessings of the Guru, you can attain salvation and moksha in this world. But one must always remember, you must learn to condition the mind, the heart and the soul to attain one and supremeness with that form of God. My dear friends, it is stated, a great man once asks, what is the biggest mistake in life? And he replied, the biggest mistake is that you think that you have time. Time is free, but it is priceless. You cannot own it, but you can use it. You cannot buy it, but you can spend it. And once it is lost, you can never get it back. My dear friends, that is the only thing we can give to someone and we can never get back. How we spend our time, as it is stated in scriptures, satsang, as we invest our time in godly thoughts and worship to the feet of Bhagwan. That is the only way, my dear friends, we shall gain moksha and salvation. Time is too short, as I always say every time, to have any idle thought for anyone in this world. Take your time and invest it in something good. So that time, my dear friends, will help you to attain one with God. So, the question is this. How do one attain a guru? To attain a guru, my dear friends, it is very simple. It is not by going to a satsang or going to a puja and just saying, that will be my guru. It is a bond that a guru and a shishya, my dear friends, will share. It is stated in the scriptures that that bond will be there forever. And one must always bear in mind that when one have a guru, one must not only visit the guru only on that time of puja, but one could also invest them time in the guru to gain spiritual knowledge and also physical knowledge. For knowledge, my dear friends, will give us wisdom, and wisdom is the key to attaining salvation and moksha in this world. So, to attain oneness with God, my dear friends, we must condition the mind and the heart. And when we think and we meditate upon that form of the guru, my dear friends, only through his blessings we will be one. Pradim Sibhurdo Shri Iti Guru Maharaj Ki Jai. At this time, my dear friends, we will pause for a bachan and we shall continue.

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The first key in attaining a guru, my dear friends, that person must be a Brahman Devata. It is said from the teachings of the Brahman, my dear friends, that knowledge, once it is imparted to the devotee, that knowledge will always stay with that of the devotee. So that is the most important benefactor and the key to attaining one with that of the guru. One must also share kindness and likeness together with that guru. One must also learn to be on the same page of that of the guru. You choose a guru not because of his intellect, but you choose the guru of his teachings of the scriptures, so that you, my dear friends, no matter how it may be implemented into your life, so that it can help you and benefit you physically and also spiritually. If we are not ready to learn, my dear friends, then no one can teach us. If people learn everything that they were taught from childhood, the world will not be in the state as it is today. The mother and the father, the relatives and the well-wishers, the saints and the mahatam, the gurus and others have tried to teach us in whatever little way, but some way or the other, my dear friends, we will fail. In life, my dear friends, we all make mistakes, right? We learn mistakes, we burn to learn, and we, the most important thing, at the end of the day, we must learn at some point. After going to a guru, we must not consider him as our guru to be able to learn from him. Now that, my dear friends, it is very important to understand, because everybody always have this concept.

when they go to a pandit, they will get the knowledge and the scriptures and whatever they want immediately, my defense. But Lord Krishna says in Bhagavad Gita, my defense, only teach it to those who are worthy of it, and only those who are worthy of it will learn in this life. The Guru, my dear friends, will be able to learn from that of him in this world. In case even if that Brahma himself were to come to us, Brihaspati, the Rishis and Guru and the Devas, or some other great master, my dear friends, they would not be able to teach us. So what this is saying here, it is saying that we always depend upon that of the Guru. It is very important, but my dear friends, the Guru is that one who teaches and uplifts us, as a Guru, that one who takes us out of darkness and the one who brings us into light. Now that Guru Mantra, my dear friends, that you will get on that day when you are initiated, you know, everybody in this world is saying they're going to get christened. My dear friends, we must refrain from using that term christening, because the term christening comes from that of Christ. We must have respect for all religions in that form. So we say Guru Mukh Sanskar, that of the teachings of the Guru will always be imparted to that of the devotee or the Shishya in that form. So it is very important to bear in mind that is called a Guru Mukh Sanskar. As Hindus, my dear friends, we must educate ourselves about these little things. These little teachings, my dear friends, will teach us and take us to our next state, some way or the other. So as it is stated, that Guru Mantra, that your Guru, he applies to that of your heir. And it's very important that if it is a boy child, that sheet will be covered and the Guru will recite that mantra in that of the right ear. And if it is a girl child, the Guru will also cover that sheet and recite it on that of the left ear. That Guru mantra, and I know many people in this world today, when they attain that of a Guru, they always forget that Guru mantra somewhere or the other. Sometimes as pandits, when we perform puja and we ask the devotee to chant the Guru mantra and often 3, 5, 3 times and say swaha, they say, Baba, forget. My dear friends, that mantra must be part of your life. When it is imparted to you on that day of the Guru Mukh Sanskar, then you must practice it every day. As I always remember, if one goes to Ramayana Satsang and one doesn't engage in the Satsang, meaning that one does not sing, one doesn't chant, one doesn't glorify, and one does not only think of the Lord. If one goes to Satsang for different reasons, to outdress one another, to see who is really on the Singhasan, to condemn and to criticize each other in this life, my dear friends, going to Satsang will fail. So it is very important that yes, not everybody that goes to Satsang, my dear friends, are worthy of that or the deserving candidate of that of Bhagwan. There are those who do and there are those who don't in this life, my dear friends. But going to Satsang is sitting down and meditating upon the Katha that the Ved Vyas, my dear friends, he lay upon our mind. So we too, my dear friends, when we sit down in that puja or we sit down in the Ramayana Satsang, we too will become part and parcel of the Satsang, as we too are going through that journey and we are experiencing that what have been done in the Katha. So my dear friends, that of the teachings, it is very important. As I said before, if one doesn't chant, glorify, when the time of death comes to one, one would not be able to chant or glorify or even sing or even think of Bhagwan. So it is very important, my dear friends, that we must lay our mind to the feet of that of Bhagwan in this world. For the greatest guru that anyone can have, my dear friends, is God. And we are only alone in this period of time, that of a guru, a human guru in this world, so that he can teach us to attain one with God. Pradham Sabro Shri Iti Guru Maharaj Ki Jai.

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1: अच्छा प्रथम सुब्रदोषणी थी गुरु महाराज की जय. So as I was saying, my dear friends, we must meditate upon that form of the Guru. Now that Guru Mantra that we have and we will get on that day is to be chanted every day if we can. If not, my dear friends, we dedicate ourselves to the feet of the Guru on that of the Thursday. And I must stress on this, you do fast from 6 to 6. You fast whole of Wednesday into Thursday, and if you choose to break it on Friday, that depends upon you, my dear friends. Fasting 6 to 6, my dear friends, doesn't cut it. The same way we want things to be done in a proper manner, the same way we must pray to God in a proper manner. As I always say, sacrifice is the key to attaining one with God. And that is the only way, my dear friends. Nothing in this life, and I must say, nothing in this life comes without sacrifice. For sacrifice, my dear friends, is devoting your time. Remember, I was speaking about time. That is the only thing that you can give, but you can never get back. So how we spend ourselves and how we spend our time, my dear friends, it is very important in how we do. So as I said before, we must condition ourselves to sit down on that day when we perform Jap. Your Guru, my dear friends, he will explain to you how to perform Jap. And when you perform Jap, just for example, if your Guru Mantra is Om Namah Shivaya, my dear friends, you chant that Guru Mantra. You see, in life, it is hustling and bustling. We are trying to reach where we want to go. But again, we make time an issue. Some people say, Baba, time is so fast that it's too hard to pray. Some people say they do job going on in the car. Some people will say they go in and they're doing job while they're in work. Nothing in wrong, my dear friends. Thinking of God in these places, nothing in wrong. But there is time and place for everything. When you sit down in your puja room or your altar, you must devote yourself, my dear friends. It doesn't cost us too much. Prepare yourself the night before and prepare yourself for that of the morning. You run your little wick, you put out the oil, must important. You must always change that oil, change that wick. It is very important because, my dear friends, how we present things in life, that is how we will get it. So you take your time and you do that, you take a sheet and you spread it. It's very important. You don't ever, ever sit down on your bare ground to perform any job or any tapasya. And you take that sheet, whether it is white, whether it is red, any color except blue. Don't ever, ever engage in blue to sit down to perform puja or also to sit down to perform jap. Whether it be blue clothing or blue sheet to partake of or sit to perform puja, it is very poisonous and it is not good. It will bring bad luck for you, the devotee who performs such. So one will perform jap and think of the feet of the Guru on that day. And you can also apply any other jap towards it. But I said before, you must dedicate yourself to feet of the Guru. Not only on Thursday, right? But if you can do jap every day, it will help you and it will elevate you and it will bring brightness and light to your life. This is why many people in this world today, people say, Baba, it's hard to pray, you know. It's easy to do the wrong things in this life. It is true because it is Kali Yuga. You understand? It is Kali Yuga, but you have to make that opportunity and get up from your bed. The same time you get up and do all type of things, we get up early in the morning to go to appointment. We must always make an appointment with God. We must always put God first in everything that we do. So as I stated here, my dear friends, this is why it is said that we ourselves are our own guru, meaning that we can be taught only if we are ready to learn. And that is very important. Only when we are ready to learn, then we can accept the knowledge of the scriptures. If we are not ready to learn, we could never ever attain one with God. You know, it is stated in the scriptures when Sri Bhagavan Krishna, my dear friends, he tried teaching dharma, which is the righteousness, to Duryodhan, the eldest brother of the Kauravas, the instigator of that of the Mahabharat war. The latter said, my dear friends, as Lord Krishna, why you counsel me, O Lord Krishna? I already know righteousness and dharma, and I also know what is unrighteousness and adharma, but I know it. The only problem is I am here to that of dharma. I abstain from that of adharma. So he's saying he understand what is dharma, but he engage in that and he abstain from that of adharma in that form. So my dear friends, when it is the time for us to learn, we will learn when that time comes. You see, I always say, and you all know it, my dear friends, that you can take a hog or a pig and bathe it in milk and it will still go back and play in the mud. For it is the nature of the hog or the pig to do such a thing. You could take a man out of the gutter, but you could never take out the gutter from the man. There's only so little, my dear friends, that we can help. So what will you achieve from lecturing me? He said, now, what can be done to such a person? You see, as I said before, time. We take our time and invest it to only those who are worthy of it. But even though Lord Krishna, he invests his time with Duryodhan in that form, it was for us to learn to know what is right and what is wrong. So my dear friends, these are the teachings of our scriptures, and this is where we must understand. There are some people in this life, my dear friends, we choose guru based on the intellect and the understanding. That is not right. The guru comes from us and comes to us when we intensify our longing for spiritual knowledge. To learn from that of the guru, we must keep purifying our intellect and always intensify that longing for that of the truth. So the guru, my dear friends, it must be a bond, it must be a calling that one goes to that of the guru. You do not choose a guru because that one is famous, or that one who can read, or that one who can sing, my dear friends. You choose a guru just as you will have time for your guru will have time for you. And you invest your time to that of the guru, my dear friends, so you will always learn from that of the guru. And our guru will be with us for a period of time. His teaching will be with us for life. The physical form and the attributes of the guru, my dear friends, will only be for what appears at a time. This is why it is very important that we must take that sacrifice, we must take that time and learn whatever little that we can learn from our guru. We will die today or tomorrow, but the teachings will always be embedded in us, in our heart and our mind. So it is stated, my dear friends, what is required from us every day is to take the opportunity to learn. And most importantly, my dear friends, we must understand that Bhagwan himself, as I said before, Bhagwan himself, he is that of the true guru. Prem Saburo Shri Iti Guru Maharaj Ki Jai.

Acha, pardon me, Mr. Wardo Shriti. Guru Maharaj ki jai. So, my dear friends, now I'll give you some examples of gurus in this life. And we already know these gurus, but we can learn from that. It is not that of a physical guru that lives on this earth, which is a guru that we depend upon every single day. So, first of all, we use guru of that of the earth. Look at this earth, my dear friends. People in this world, we fight over it, we kill over it. We say this land is mine and this land is yours. Even our brothers in our life, my dear friend, become our enemy because of it. Because of this circumstances, my dear friend, it separates homes and family. Yet this earth gives everyone a place to stay and forgiveness for everyone. So in this life, my dear friends, when people become angry, we throw things and we stamp on the floor and we hit the floor. For example, when a little child falls down, to stop that child from crying, the mother said, "Did the floor make you fall?" What is wrong is to do this, my dear friends. Because the mother now will take her hands and beat the ground, saying this and showing the child that the earth itself is wrong. The earth has to be reprimanded, my dear friends. Has learned that lesson, now it is the earth's fault. This is something that we must stop doing, that saying that the ground is wrong and the table is wrong if the child hit. We must teach the child the truth, my dear friends. The truth, it may go a little way, but the truth, my dear friends, will teach us to know the righteous things in this life. The earth never reacts or counter-reacts when someone does that. The earth just preserves and slightly bears everything from all of us. We all misuse the earth, we abuse the earth, and we will destroy the earth. Because we are continuing to do that day by day. Not only this, that the earth always continue, but the earth always continue to forgive all. So learning forgiveness from that of the earth, the mountain, the trees, etc., my dear friends, all earth limbs are there to serve everyone. The earth is here for the evil. The earth is here for those who are good in this world. The earth is there for those who believe in God. And the earth is here for those who do not believe in God. The earth is here for all of us. And we should learn from that art how we should look.

is fire. Look how unique and brilliant fire is. It is hard to approach it and hard to grasp it because we cannot touch it. Because it is ever flowing upward and rising higher and higher. When someone characteristics, my dear friends, the knowledge are conducted, etc., and all the noble in that one, no one could reproach or dishonor him. On the other hand, when someone has no ethics or no virtues or one knowledge or character is not in accordance, he constantly criticizes and dishonor by people. Such people has no values can be brought in that form. This is why we should always be brilliant like that of the fire, ever rising upwards and in our thinking and living. Another negotiable point, my dear friends, is that fire consumes and it also purifies. Whatever it touches, whatever it remains in that form, the fire also remains unchanged. The very quality of that of fire is that it purifies, and it mostly in that form, the impure things in this world. Yet it remains in that form by them. The fire manifests from some places and stays unmanifested in other places. Spiritual seekers too in this life, my dear friend, should live the same way. It is said they should burn their flaws and negativities in the fires of knowledge by performing sacred yajna. And performing sacred yajna, my dear friends, refers to sustaining oneself from food and receiving alms. So my dear friends, in life, everything is that of a guru. It is only when the devotee in this life, my dear friends, are ready to learn and attain one with God. The third one, my dear friends, is that of the sun, Surya Narayan. We always perform puja to that form of the sacred sun, where we sit down and we chant. And it's even greater if someone could sit outside on that morning when the sun rises and touches the forehead as we chant Om Grini Suryaya Namaha or Om Namo Suryaya Namaha. The sun is the head of the Navagraha Devatas, my dear friends, that helps us and chudushkritam any negativities of the graha that we undergo in this life. Being that of the father of that form in that way, my dear friends, we always seek the blessings of Surya Narayan. Just as the sun, my dear friends, it evaporates water in the ocean into the clouds, and then the cloud also releases those waters onto the earth. The same way, spiritual seekers should also consume the object of this world by then renouncing them. Through that reflects that the surface of countless in that form that the sun remains one and the same, and it does not in that form become many. Moreover, on in that form, it does not blemish in that form of the sun. In that same way, all essential thought appears to be many in that way, and the self, it still always remains in one. This is why we learn from the sun, life of nourishment on earth, and possible because of being one with that sun, it gives vibration in this world. The earth itself is the source of energy, and the same way we too should become the source of energy in the inner strength for everyone. We should be the source of inspiration to everyone. My dear friends, the sun is like the eye of the entire world, meaning it illuminates everything, remains untouched by the merits of faults of anything. This is the unique quality of that of the sun. We too should also illuminate everyone's lives in this world. Instead of bringing darkness and negative thoughts, we should also illuminate everyone's life through the light of spiritual knowledge, and yet we too remain untouched by anyone else's qualities. Prim Sibro Shri Guru Maharaj Ki Jai.

0: 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Learn plenty and you will always forget the little that you have learned in this world. So, that I have said, you too must learn to be your own guru as you learn, as you walk in this physical earth. The same way you learn from your spiritual guru, that Brahman Devata, my dear friends, whoever your pundit is, you will also self-teach or self-taught as is stated in the scriptures to everyone. Because I'm pretty sure that when you go to Ramayana satsang or you go to any satsang, no matter where it is, my dear friends, and just have a conversation with that of your guru, my dear friends, you will be enlightened in that form. So on that day of the Guru Purnima, right, one will go to the guru, one will give a gift. It doesn't matter what it is. The greatest gift is just visiting your guru, my dear friends. Just being there and being side by side with your guru. One will perform arati and the guru, my dear friends, he will give you a little chandan, he will give you a little raksha for form of protection. But always remember, not only in Guru Purnima that you always go to that for your guru, you must make that opportunity and that sacrifice, as I said before, sacrifice and time to visit a guru as much as time as you have possible. Because time is with us for only a period of time. 1 minute you're here and you probably hear me, and tomorrow who knows, I might get in an accident or so forth. But this is why I always tell people, make every day count. It doesn't matter. Hate no one, love everyone in this world. Kill your enemy with praises and bury them with love. It is one of the greatest teachings that we can understand in this world. For time itself, my dear friends, does not hold us to the bondage of hate in this life. Hate is only something that we continue to practice and spy for another. So my dear friends, this little teaching that I have learned and I have shared with you here today, I hope that it does not fall on any deaf ears. Whether you learn 1%, 20%, or 0.1%, you have learned here today, my dear friends. So you can make changes in your life as you move forward into the future. So don't think that you missed that day of Guru Purnima, but the teachings, as I said before, physical teachings will be there for a period of time, but spiritual teachings will always be with us forever in this life. So always remember, your Guru is that of the spiritual form of God. And one thing that I must always explain to people, you must never ever bear in mind have any hate or any malice for that of your guru. You can agree to disagree, but never show your guru a bad face, because it's stated he or she who condemns, criticize, and say that the guru is no good. My dear friends, always remember, it is you that went to the guru to choose him. He did not choose you. You will create negative karma for yourself, and the doorways of Yamraj will welcome you easily, my dear friends. You might even go to Patalok just for ill speaking and saying anything ill of your guru. That is why I always say, if you have anything ill to say about anyone, take a glass of water, put it in your mouth, and try to talk. There's only so little in this life, my dear friends, we can learn, and so little time that we have. So have no hate for no one. Remember, you choose that guru, he did not choose you. It was a spiritual bond between you and that of your guru. So bear in mind, never disrespect your guru, and always get the opportunity to go visit your guru and bow to the feet of your guru. For every time that you bow the guru, he will accept your pap, your sin, and you will always attain his blessings. For the teachings of the guru, my dear friends, will always live through us in this world. So my dear friends, this is where I will come to a conclusion of our teachings here today on Puja Bidhi. I hope once more that every one of you learn whatever little that you have learned. Teach it, use it, uplift it, and become part and parcel of it. And may Bhagwan bless each and every one of you. Jai Prim Subhra Shri Iti Guru Maharaj Ki Jai Prim Subhra Shri Ramachandra Ki Jai Prim Subhra Shri Iti Brindaman Vihardi Lala Ki Jai. May the Guru and the teachings of the Guru continue to bless each and every one of you. And we all have a safe, wonderful, and blessed day ahead. Jai Shri Ram.
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0: Sitaraman, welcome to Jack Design Business Segment, sharing the details. I am Jason Kalu. Artificial intelligence is accelerating the growth of micro, small, medium, and large enterprises, and one locally based AI company is helping these businesses expand rapidly with the help of AI agents. With its agentic framework, CEO and co-founder of newly launched Intellico AI Agency Limited, Mr. Gregory Fernandez said, the company aims to assist organizations to close existing gaps and improve customer service through the implementation of AI agents.
1: AI agents, they can assist organizations from top to bottom. All knowledge workers can have AI agents work with them to help them do their work more efficient. Most organizations, they shut off at 4, and you can't really get any service beyond that. And then during the day, sometimes the lines are tied up, you can't get through, and all of that. AI could help close some of those gaps to increase customer service without avenue to remove any employees from within the organization. You need to have a Caribbean AI type of, you know, training so that the Caribbean experience and the Caribbean history and everything is reflected. Because you can go and ask some of those AI things about the Caribbean and they don't have a clue, right? So we have to start there, and then our own experience and laws and policies as a whole need to be embodied in all of them.
0: To international business news, Boeing posts a larger loss than expected as Air Force One cost rises. Reuters has more.
2: Shares of Boeing rose as much as 5% Tuesday morning after the company released quarterly results that showed its turnaround plans are gaining momentum. It posted a larger than expected quarterly loss, but generated positive free cash flow, which it attributed in part to higher customer payments than anticipated. Much of the loss came from a $280 million charge due to higher engineering costs to ensure it delivers two delayed Air Force One plane replacements in 2028. Boeing signed a $3.9 billion fixed-price contract in 2018 for the 747 jets that is now 4 years behind schedule and more than $1 billion over budget. On a per-share basis, the quarterly loss was wider than expected, but smaller than the same quarter a year earlier. The U.S. plane maker is maintaining its guidance of $1 billion to $3 billion in free cash flow for the year, which would be its first positive result since 2023, as it increases production of its best-selling 737 MAX narrow-body jets.
0: Well, this was your Iron Business segment. I am Jason Kalu. Sitaram.

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1: Good day, ladies and gentlemen. I'm Ram Naresh Dwarika, your host of this series, Addiction and Recovery, which is broadcast every Thursday morning and repeated as well on radio and TV Jagriti at 9 p.m. every night, every Thursday night. This program will be posted on YouTube and Facebook at the end of the program today. And so those of you who are unable to stay with the program in its entirety, you can go to my channel on YouTube, Addiction and Recovery, Ram Naresh Dwarika, or Facebook, and you will be able to follow the program there. And you can also send a link to anyone you believe who can benefit from this program. Today is going to be a very interesting program because over the years, you know, I have been asked thousands of questions. I've been doing this program on various media houses since 1993 on a weekly basis. And I have been asked many, many questions about addiction and recovery. And I have decided to go through these and to sort out at least 12 of the, what I consider the most important questions. Today, I would like to speak with you about a subject that affects thousands of individuals and families throughout Trinidad and Tobago. And that is, of course, addiction matters relating to addiction and recovery. Addiction does not discriminate. It affects the rich, the poor, the educated, the uneducated, young people, and older adults. It can be found in every community, every ethnic group, every religion, and every profession. It impacts not only the individual, but also parents, spouses, children, workplaces, schools, and entire communities. So over the years, I have been, as I was saying earlier on, I've been asked hundreds of questions by persons struggling with addiction, by family members seeking help, and members of the public who simply want to understand this condition better. Today, I will answer what I consider to be the 12 most important questions relating to addiction and recovery in Trinidad and Tobago. My hope is that by the end of this program, you will have a better understanding of addiction, greater compassion for those affected, and renewed hope that recovery is possible. So let's start. Let's jump in immediately. Question number one. What is addiction? Addiction is a chronic condition characterized by compulsive use of a substance or engagement in a behavior despite harmful consequences. So in fact, the person is aware that it is causing harm but can't seem able to stop it. Now, it may involve alcohol, marijuana, cocaine, crack cocaine, heroin, prescription medications, nicotine, gambling, social media addiction, pornography, or other behaviors that become destructive. And most of these addictions I have spoken about individually, and they are posted on my YouTube channel, so you can go back. Recently, we looked at sexual addiction, we looked at social media addiction, gambling. So the information is there. Addiction affects the brains. It affects the reward system of the brain. So over time, the brain begins to crave the substance or behavior, making it increasingly difficult to stop. So not only substances can cause this craving, even behaviors that promote the release of dopamine in the brain can also cause this addiction. Many people mistakenly believe addiction is simply a lack of willpower. And that's a popular misconception. I see it every day. If that were true, then people would stop after losing their jobs, marriages, health, and finances. I mean, It doesn't take a lot of rocket science to understand that addiction is far more complex. It involves biological, psychological, social, and spiritual factors. All human beings, we are biopsychosocial spiritual beings. And whatever affects one part of us has a ripple effect and affects the others. So that this is why our interventions have been failing, because medicine concerns itself with mostly the biological side of us. And then, yes, counseling and so on addresses the psychological, psychiatry might attempt to address that, psychotherapy. And then, of course, counseling and the church and all of that will try to address the social and spiritual. But if they're not combined, if the approach is not combined, we are doomed to failure. So, as I said, in Trinidad and Tobago, we continue to see challenges associated with alcohol misuse, marijuana use among young people, cocaine, prescription drug abuse, and increasingly we are seeing behavioral addictions such as gambling, excessive social media use, and so on. The good news is that addiction is treatable and recovery is possible, especially when it seemed to have been gone out of hand. The more desperate the person is, the more ready they are to accept and receive help. So let's jump to question two. Why do some people become addicted while others do not? Because some people seem to be using drugs and alcohol and all of that for a long time and don't seem to have a problem with it. And this is perhaps one of the most frequently asked questions. The answer lies in a combination of factors. One is genetics. Some people are genetically predisposed to alcohol and drug use and addiction. Then another is family environment. There are some people who live in a family that is very supportive and understanding and can help to prevent the onset of drug addiction, while some other families, the culture is to use drugs and pills and all of that. Then, and if some individuals are exposed to early childhood trauma that can predispose them to addiction, and of course, peer influence. There's some people who grow up, the old saying, show me your friends and I'll tell you who you are. The peer influence, especially in teenage, is very, very profound and effective. Then there are some people with pre-existing mental health conditions that will make them more vulnerable. Of course, availability of drugs is a predominant factor. If you don't have it, you can't use it. I mean, some communities, it is more readily available in some countries as well because of the laws and the culture. And of course, a person's ability to stress, to cope with stress, and to have proper coping skills, it varies from individual to individual. And this is why some people will become more predisposed and vulnerable to addiction. And finally, the social and cultural influences. Like in Trinidad, for instance, it is very popular. Drinking has become woven into the social fabric. Nobody seems, or most people seem to think you can't have a good time. You can't have a party. You can't celebrate anything without a drink, carnival, and all of that. So research suggests that genetics may account for approximately 40 to 60% of an individual's vulnerability to addiction, so that children raised in homes where alcohol and drugs are normalized are at greater risk. Similarly, persons who have experienced abuse, neglect, or significant trauma are more vulnerable.

prediction. However, vulnerability does not mean inevitability. Let me say that again. Vulnerability does not necessarily mean inevitably that you are going to become addicted. Many people with multiple risk factors never become addicted, while others with few apparent risk factors develop severe substance use disorders. And this is why it is cunning, baffling, and powerful to understand this. The important lesson is that addiction usually develops over time. It rarely happens overnight. Let us look at question 3. Is addiction a disease or a choice? The honest answer is that there are elements of both in this. In fact, the initial decision to use alcohol or drugs may involve choice. However, once addiction develops, the ability to control use becomes significantly impaired. And so that the choice is now influenced by the dependence. Most major medical and public health organizations recognize addiction as a chronic disease affecting brain functioning. And this has been a debate in the public domain for many years and still continues. That does not mean that individuals are relieved of their responsibility for their actions. Recovery requires accountability. In other words, individuals are not responsible for developing a genetic predisposition. However, although you may be born with that genetic predisposition, once you become aware that alcohol or the drugs is causing problems in your life and you can't seem to do anything about it, then you have a responsibility. Now, yes, a person may not be responsible for the childhood trauma they suffered. They are not responsible for many of the circumstances that contributed to the addiction. But I'm saying, however, they are responsible for seeking help and participating actively in their recovery. Recovery begins when people stop asking, why me? And beginning asking, what can I do today to get better? So don't see yourself as a victim. You know, you need to take responsibility. As I said, you may not be responsible for what predisposed you, but now that you know you have a problem, it becomes your responsibility to accept it and do something about it. So question number 4, what are the warning signs of addiction? Early recognition can save lives. Like in most other diseases, if you catch it early, you can prevent 15 to 20 years of hell and misery, you know, if you decide to do something early. Unfortunately, a lot of people in the early stages do not think they have a problem, or if they recognize it, they want to fix it themselves because they do not have the humility to accept help. And so that some of the common warning signs, you know, are increased secrecy, changes in mood or personality. You know, person is like chalk and cheese, you know, 1 minute they're bubbly and all of that, next minute they're depressed. Other signs are declining work or school performance. These are observable signs and symptoms. Of course, financial difficulties, especially in the case of cocaine use and some of this, it can use up your finances overnight. Neglect of responsibilities is another sign. Changes in sleeping and eating habits. You know, the marijuana user with the munchies in the night, coming out and raiding the fridge. Changes in sleeping and eating habits. Then, social withdrawal, starting to isolate, especially when the
do not have enough money now to buy for everybody and so on. And the little bit they have, they sit by them, they hide and they use it. And then frequent requests for money, of course, and which leads to stealing eventually. And legal problems, you know, in spite of knowing that, you know, although we have decriminalized marijuana in Trinidad, it is not legal. A lot of people are confused over that. And I've spoken about this in the past. You know, then there is also the attendant other criminal activity to support the habit. Prostitution, stealing, fraud, and all of that. Borrowing and can't pay back. So a lot of legal problems, loss of interest in hobbies. You know, a person who was interested in cricket and tennis and all of that is now no longer interested in those things. And of course, as we head to the chronic addiction, you start seeing a deteriorating physical appearance. Person looking unkempt, not bathing, not changing the clothes. And of course, that's when you start to look like the vagrant. And of course, relationship conflicts, quarrel in the home, you know, because this person can't, especially if the person is the head of the household, is going to lead to a lot of family conflicts. Family members often tell me that I knew something was wrong, but I kept hoping it would go away. Because family, even though when they suspect, they try to keep it a secret, they try to fix it in-house because it's so stigmatized, you know, addiction. The earlier the treatment begins, the better the outcome. Because a lot of people eventually, when they lose the job, they lose the family, lose their health and all of that. Now they're using it to cope, to medicate, to deal with depression and anxiety. And at that stage, it becomes more difficult to stop. So let's quickly look at, I know the clock is running down. Question number 5. Why do addicted persons continue using despite serious consequences? And this is something that perplexes a lot of family members and even professionals. Many families ask, why doesn't he stop? Doesn't she realize what she's doing to the family? Or some may say he has lost his mind. Yeah, he's gone crazy. You know, the answer is that addiction changes the way the brain processes pleasure, motivation, and decision-making. So it's no longer just an intellectual thing. This has become an emotional illness, a spiritual illness, a physical illness, a social illness as well. So that eventually individuals are no longer using simply to feel good. They may be using now to avoid withdrawal symptoms, because when you've been using for a long time and you stop, it could become very painful. You know, the withdrawal symptoms, vomiting, nausea, insomnia, irritability, depression, panic attacks, all of those are included in the withdrawal symptoms. They may also be using it to escape emotional pain that their own drug use might have caused, because of they gamble out the money and all of that. They owe in so many people and they promise the family this and that and can't deliver. And of course, sometimes they use it to reduce anxiety or depression and may switch between illicit substances now to licit substances or vice versa. They may switch from prescription pills to illegal drugs to help them because they are developing tolerance. And some people, of course, because of the consequences of the drug addiction, divorce and separation and all of that, they now have to cope with loneliness, loss of the job and all of that. And they continue. This is what perpetuates their drug use. And of course, some of them, they feel temporarily normal, but then as soon as it starts to wear off, they go back to craving the drug. So that addiction becomes a vicious cycle. You're using it to help you to deal with the withdrawal symptoms, only to go back into withdrawal as soon as the drug effects wear off.
so that the person may be desperately wanting to stop while simultaneously feeling unable to do so. So I have heard among the people in recovery, living to drink and drinking to live, you know, that vicious cycle. Living to drink, or drinking to live and then living to drink. Let us look at question number 6. Can a person recover without professional help? And a lot of people would like that. Not only professional, they don't want to go to AA, they don't want to go to anyone, counseling or anything like that. Now, the truth is, some people can and do recover without formal treatment. And I've heard a few people brag, look, you know, or will come with a son who is addicted and say, look, I used to drink, or the wife used to, he used to drink, but look, he never went to AA, he never went to Cora or anywhere, and look, he stopped. Yes, some people do when faced with some very traumatic incident, you know, charged by the police or separation, divorce, things like that. Or the doctor say, look, you're going to die, your liver is now, you know, suffering with fatty liver and cirrhosis and all of that. So some people take it seriously and that starts them off to recovery. But others, and most of the time, those people who have been using for a long time, when they stop, they need to be detoxified. And they need to be detoxified under supervision, because sometimes withdrawal could be very scary. Some people could hallucinate and panic and do harm to themselves. And some people need residential rehabilitation because the community in which they're living, they're actually living on a drug block. Or the other people in the house are using. And so in that milieu, they are not able to stop. And of course, this is not a problem that you could fix with a pill or an injection. And this is why I've been failing. Some people think that, you know, you could go to the doctor and get some tablet to make you feel better. But yes, you will be relieved from the alcohol withdrawal symptoms temporarily, only to get hooked on the prescription pills now, which the withdrawal symptoms is even worse. And you may not be able to come home for the rest of your life, you're told. And then, of course, there's the need for psychiatric services, because some people need to be managed with medication initially. And of course, medication-assisted treatment is very, very useful. I worked at Cora, St. Anne's, some Ward 1 in San Fernando, I can tell you. Now, I have also found that though some people might make it on their own after detoxification and initial rehabilitation and so on, counseling. But a lot of them relapse if they don't find a support group in their community, because the support groups provide long-term aftercare for free, Alcoholics Anonymous, Narcotics Anonymous, and all of that. So that recovery is not a one-size-fits-all. It's not that. If a person has tried repeatedly to stop and has failed, professional help should be sought. There is no shame in asking for assistance. We do not criticize people for seeking treatment for diabetes or hypertension or heart disease. Addiction should not be any different. Seeking help is not a sign of weakness. It is a sign of courage. So, question number 7, what is the best treatment for addiction? Some people having, you know, they out of the, what you have, the pre-contemplative stage, the contemplative stage, now they'll be asking, you know, what is the best rehabilitation center? What is the best program? What is the best approach? I have been asked these questions. And I want to present without bias. I don't hold any brief for any treatment facility in Trinidad and Tobago. The truth is that there is no single treatment that works for everyone. Some people may do very well after a short 6-week program. Some people need the 3-month program, as is offered at New Life Ministries. Some may need
like in the old days, having to go to Pipara for 9 months. The length of the program, to my mind, has not really determined the success. What really determines the success is the person's level of insight and motivation for recovery. That is critical. And of course, the quality of care, whether it's short-term individual therapy or long-term. So effective treatment typically includes a comprehensive assessment. You need to know what you're dealing with. What exactly is this person who is sitting in front of you? What are their issues? Not what you may think their issues are from your experience in the past with other people. Each person is unique and peculiar in their own way. So that effective treatment should also include individual counseling, because there are some issues that a lot of people are unwilling to speak about or divulge in a group setting or in other settings. So they need to have a one-on-one with a counselor who is experienced in this field. And of course, group therapy has been found to be very effective, because one person telling you this does not carry the effect of hearing it from a lot of other people, your peers, people who have been through the same experiences. And of course, relapse prevention is critical. Having gone through treatment and all of that, you need to also come out learning life skills, proper coping mechanisms, that so that drinking is only a symptom or drug using is only a symptom. The person still has to deal with all the other underlying factors that would have precipitated and perpetuating their drinking. Then, of course, nutritional support. The active user very often neglect their personal health and they become malnourished and all of that. And a strong mind in a weak body doesn't really cut it. Exercise is also very important to stimulate the body now to quickly recover. And then finally, the spiritual development. Most people in Trinidad and Tobago, I know, believe in a higher power of some sort, whether you be Hindu, Muslim, Christian, or whatever. Even atheists believe that the group can help them, because everything they tried within themselves have failed. So now they have to turn to something else. And of course, continued follow-up care. You know, a lot of people are highly motivated when they leave the centers, the rehab centers and all of that, but they fall because they do not have follow-up. So that the most successful programs addresses the physical, the emotional, social and spiritual dimensions of recovery. Treatment should not end when a person leaves a rehabilitation center. Recovery is a lifelong journey, because some of those symptoms that predisposed you to alcoholism, the genetic factors will always be there. Let us look at question 8. What should family members do? Families play a critical role in recovery. You know, when I say me is not just this body sitting in this chair. Me extends to everything I call mine. You know, my family, my brother, my sister, my children, even my pets and my car and all of that, house, all of that is part of me, what I identify as me. And if any one of those things are affected, then me, by extension, is affected as well. So sometimes, you know, families can bring so much pressure on one member of that family to perpetuate the drug use or predispose them to drug use. And so too, just like friends, the family can help you to recover as well. So here are some of the recommendations for the family members. You need to educate yourself about addiction. And when this program started, some 33 years ago, that was one of the main planks, the motivating factor, to educate
our brothers and sisters here in Trinidad and Tobago about the nature of this illness. Because in my experience and working in the field there, I found there's so much misconceptions, you know, among family members and members of the public in terms of addiction and recovery. Family members also need to encourage treatment. Now, as I said before, family members would like to keep this, because of the stigma, keep this the problem with their sibling or relative a secret, because you know you live in communities and nobody likes the neighbors and so on to know that, look, I have a daughter who is now addicted to alcohol. No. And even though the person comes out of treatment, sometimes we don't encourage them to go to meetings because that will cause people to know, you know, for the rest of it. They have to go to meetings in the community, or now, thank God, we have meetings online as well. But you need to encourage the person to seek help, one, and when they come out of treatment, to also continue with their treatment. Now, family members need to set healthy boundaries, because in the process of addiction, because the husband is addicted to the alcohol, but the wife is addicted to him because she's in love with him, or dependent on him as well, just like he's dependent on the alcohol. And as a result of the stigma, they cover up for him. Now he sought treatment and come back, but he is expecting that, you know, they roll out the red carpet for him because he's making this supreme sacrifice. He has given up drinking and all those other things, and he's doing this for the family and all of that, so that they should treat him with kid gloves now and, you know, every day. And yeah, they'll do that maybe for a few days in the beginning, but after a while, so what? It's stale news now that you stop drinking, so what? You know, you need to get on with life now. And so family members need to set healthy boundaries before the person seeks help. That is what will get them to seek help in the first place. It's called tough love. And even after they come out of treatment or they stop, you still need to maintain healthy boundaries, you know? So avoid enabling behaviors. Help the person, or remind them to start, you know, you need to get ready and go to your meeting. You need to pay your debts. You need to now pick up after yourself. You need to clean up the room after. You need to start picking up your responsibilities. You know, mothers and sons, they're so happy he has stopped drinking. Now, anything he wants, you know, give it to him, man. We're rewarding him. He wanted a motor car. We buy a car for him, and you know what? Go and get drunk and mash up the car. They need to attend support groups. That is what will sustain them in the long run. Practice self-care. Family members also need to realize that they too need the help, and not only him going or her going to the AA or NA group. There's the Al-Anon group that family members need to also attend to realize how they have changed because of their family members' addiction. They need to start taking care of themselves. I've seen a mother recently, you know, completely neglecting herself because of her son's addiction, and of course maintain hope. So that they need to avoid giving money that may be used for drugs, especially in the initial stage, because when a drug addict gets money, it could induce the craving. They need to stop making excuses for the person's behavior. They have to start taking responsibility. They need to start covering up legal or financial problems. And finally, they need to accept, they need to refuse to accept abuse or violence from the person while they're using drugs or even after they stop using drugs. Family members often become emotionally exhausted. So I want family members to remember this. You cannot force someone to recover. Question number 9. What is relapse? And can it be prevented?
Relapse is a return to substance use after a period of abstinence. So you have, sometimes people have a slip, what is called a slip. Okay, you're an alcoholic and you went to a relative and they gave you a piece of cake and you don't realize, didn't realize it, that it had alcohol in it. You know, the black cake that we are famous for making in Trinidad. And so you eat a piece and realize it had alcohol. That doesn't mean to say now you have to continue to eat it or drink alcohol because of that. You had a slip, right? Or you took a medication and then realized after when you started to feel dizzy, oh wait, it had alcohol in that cough syrup, you know? Now, the better thing is prevention. You need to be mindful of these things beforehand. But even if it happens, you don't fall down and stay down. So that a relapse should not be viewed as a failure, because for some people, relapse becomes part of recovery. Many individuals experience one or more relapses before achieving long-term recovery. So that relapse often begins long before the person takes the first drink or drug. Usually, in recovery circles, they say when the stinking thinking starts coming back, when you're sitting down there and you're going over, boy, we had a good time that time when we went there and we drank so much and we did this and we did that. And you start glorifying those experiences, you know, you start missing it. You start wishing in your mind, boy, I wish I could go back and do that. And nobody knows, your family members are unaware what's going on in your head. But you know, once you start thinking of, you know, if I take one, nobody will know. I look, I'm so long sober, you know, I could probably, and sometimes even family members tell you, look how long you stop drinking. You're very disciplined, and they inflate your ego to the extent where you think, huh, you know, I could take one. And now I know what to do. I'll just take one and I will stop, or two. And I have seen that playbook so many times, you know, repeating itself. So that relapse often begins long before, as I said, the first drink or drug. And common warning signs include isolation. Person starting to isolate. They don't want to go to the meeting, you know, they by themselves. You know, they lock up themselves in the room for long hours and all of that. And then, of course, stress. You know, being stressed out all the time. Or, on the other hand, overconfidence, going and liming with the same friends again, in the shop, going to the beach lime and all of that, you know, taking a little chuck in the gamble and all of that, you know, or the playway and all of that. So then the obvious signs is poor self-care, like going back to not bathing and trimming and, you know, that kind of thing. The old image, returning to unhealthy environments, as I mentioned, associating with former using friends, failure to attend support meetings, unresolved emotional issues, you know, picking rows unnecessarily, becoming irritable. And so that recovery requires vigilance. And especially your recovery depends on you. Nobody can't do it for you. You have to always be on your P's and Q's. So some people spend years preparing for a career, but only minutes before preparing for their recovery. Let me repeat that. Some people spend years preparing for a career. You go to school, you do your subject, write your exams and all of that. So eventually you'll get a job. Recovery is similar. You need to prepare for recovery. You have to sustain the effort. So that relapse prevention should be a daily practice. You need to examine the thoughts as soon as they come in the mind. Let us quickly look at question number 10. How long does recovery take? Another common question is, when will I be cured? Well, this one, unfortunately, like diabetes, well, now they're finding cure for even diabetes and hypertension.
I've been working with patients now to help them.

Takes time, because after all the lies you've told, the amount of times you stop and you went back and drink, people do not have the, they don't trust you. Then emotional healing takes time. The insults and the abuses you gave people, the physical violence, that they don't forget it overnight. And then, of course, spiritual growth takes time as well, because you have not built that relationship with your higher power over the years. So that recovery is not an event, it is a process. And just putting down the glass there would lead to abstinence, but not necessarily sobriety. The goal should not simply be to stop using substances. The goal should be to build a meaningful, productive, and fulfilling life. So that let us look at question number 11. What role does faith, spirituality, and the 12 steps play? For many individuals, spirituality becomes a cornerstone of recovery. So if you ever went to an AA meeting or NA meeting, you'd hear almost every person who goes up there to give a contribution, a talk, speaking about their experience, strength, and hope with the drug, experience when they were using, the strength they have found since they have stopped in the fellowship and so on, and their hope, their plans for the future. You'd hear them say, it is all but for the grace of God. Because my own personal view is that, yes, I tried everything I knew before to stop, every formula I knew. And I was a social worker even then. I thought I knew a lot. I could help people with a lot of problems. But try as I might, it was only until I went and prayed, and I'm a Hindu, a true Mitchell, and asked God to help me to stop just for today. That was the 11th of December, 1983. And today I firmly believe, I've come to know that only God could remove that obsession to drink. So that for many individuals, as I said, spirituality is very important. The 12 Steps of Alcoholics Anonymous and other fellowship programs have helped millions of people worldwide to stop using drugs. And now it is not only in Alcoholics Anonymous, you have Narcotics Anonymous, Gamblers Anonymous, Overeaters Anonymous. I spoke about Sex and Love Addicts Anonymous. So the 12 steps encourage individuals to admit they have a problem. Now, not only alcoholism and drug addiction, even in social work, in my profession, I know that a problem is only one of definition. And you can do what you want. If the person don't believe they have a problem, they don't think they need help. So first thing, they have to admit that they have a problem. And of course, they have to have the humility now to seek help and to accept help as well. They of course have to take personal responsibility for the problem. The problem is not mine, the counselor, or the social worker, or anybody else. It is your problem, and you have to want to fix it. They also have to become willing to make amends. So that I have, if you go to my channel, you will see I have discussed the 12 steps in detail in previous programs. You can type it in 12-step program, and you will see it there. And becoming involved in helping others take away your mind from your own problems and all of that. There's a saying in AA, for instance, that whenever everything else failed to keep an alcoholic sober, intensive work with other alcoholics never failed. I have found that as a social worker as well, in trying to help other people, I learned so much more about myself as well. And of course, pursuing spiritual growth. A lot of people coming out of rehab, it is suggested, I have suggested to them as well, to go back to your temple, your mosque, your church. And there's a treasure trove of spiritual guidance there. People with mentors, gurus, with experience, pastors, priests, imams, can help you with other of life problems as well, that you are definitely going to have when you stop using and drinking. So it means developing a sense of purpose, meaning, and connection. People in recovery often tell me, I stopped surviving
and I started living.

0: Faith, hope, and service to others can become powerful tools in maintaining long-term recovery. So let us look at again the last question here, question number 12. Where can people in Trinidad and Tobago find help? If you or someone you know is struggling with addiction, please remember that help is available. We are so fortunate in Trinidad and Tobago that we have, you know, the highest proliferation of AA groups per capita than any other country in the world. Just before the COVID, the last time we checked, there was almost 120 something AA groups in my community alone in Felicity where I live. We have 5 AA groups on a Wednesday night, Friday night, Saturday night, Sunday night, Monday night as well. There are meetings, AA meetings. And then there are several NA meetings in close proximity in Chaguanas, Hoover, San Fernando, as far as I am aware. So that there's no other country in the world that has so many. I studied in Jamaica, and at that time there were just 5 groups in the whole of Jamaica. So that we also have support available through public health services. In every one of our health centers, there are mental health officers, there are psychiatric social workers, psychiatrists, medical professionals who are well trained and prepared to deal with addiction issues. And then there are private counselors and psychologists. Like myself, I have a private practice. Yes, I see patients by appointment, and the number is on the screen. Then there are rehabilitation centers. We have both public and private. You have the Substance Abuse Prevention and Treatment Center at Cora. There used to be the Piparo Empowerment Center. Then there's Rebirth House. There's New Life Ministries, there's Heal House. There are so many of these other non-governmental organizations. And as I mentioned, Alcoholics Anonymous, Narcotics Anonymous. We also have faith-based organizations and community support programs that are very useful. Then, of course, mental health professionals. So do not wait until the situation becomes a crisis. The earlier the intervention occurs, the greater the likelihood of a successful recovery. Most importantly, never give up on yourself or someone you love. You need to remember, and that's the purpose of these programs, to help you to understand that, look, alcoholism and addiction is not a bad habit. It might have started as that, but it becomes, for those, some people do not become addicted, but, you know, not everybody, as I've said, not everybody who drink will become alcoholic. But everybody who became alcoholic started with that first drink. So that those of you who are using, you are heading down a path that can possibly lead you to addiction and problems. So that I want you to know, if you stop early, you can prevent yourself, save yourself 20 or 30 years of literal hell and misery. And of course, a lot of people are ended up in prison. You know, there are only 4 places addiction can take you. Actually, prison, mental hospitals, cemetery. Actually, there are 3, generally 3 places. Prison, mental health, hospital, or cemetery. And nobody really is rushing to get to any of those places. So as I conclude the program today, I want to say briefly, I want us to reflect briefly on the 12 questions we have discussed. And of course, if you want to, you know, I just quickly recap them. Today in this program, we have learned what addiction is, why some people become addicted and why others don't, whether addiction is a disease or a choice, how to recognize the warning signs, why do people continue using despite the consequences, the role of treatment, the importance of family support, the realities of relapse, the lifelong nature of recovery, the role of spirituality, and where to find help in Trinidad and Tobago. Of course, my number's on the screen. Anyone has any questions, you can call the numbers, you can text me at 768-5925 for further que if you have further questions and so on. So if there's one message I would like you to remember today, it is this. Addiction is powerful, but recovery is possible. Every day, people who once believed they would never recover are rebuilding their lives. Families are being reunited. Children are seeing their parents sober. Communities are becoming stronger. So no matter how hopeless the situation may seem, there is always hope. If you are struggling, reach out. If you know someone who is struggling, encourage them to seek help. And if you are in recovery today, continue taking one day at a time. So I want to thank you all for joining me for this discussion on the 12 most important questions and answers relating to addiction and recovery in Trinidad and Tobago. May we continue to work together to build healthier individuals, stronger families, and a safer and more compassionate nation. I want to thank you. I want to thank the radio and television station. I want to thank the staff there, Jason Kalu in particular, for organizing these programs every week, scheduling them. Mr. Bimal in the operating studio, Mr. Vijay Maharaj in particular, who continues to give a free airtime as a community service on this radio and television station. And to remind you that this program is again going to be repeated at 9 p.m. tonight for those of you who missed it earlier who couldn't stay for the whole thing. And it is going to be posted on YouTube and Facebook in a few minutes. So that I want to thank you all again for joining me today. And until next week, Thursday, may God bless you and keep you and keep those of you in recovery sober until another day. Thank you all very much.
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1: The Pashtam Kashi Portisbane Hindu Mandir of Ethel Street in St. James invites all devotees to join in Shravan Rudra Pass and Rudra Abhishekam on Saturday, 1st August 2026 from 9 to 11am. Officiating will be Pandit Navin Omadath Maharaj, Pandit Rohit Maharaj, Pandit Shiva Janak Maharaj and other pundits of the SDMS. The Munaroad Shiv Mandir of Lightpole 100, Munaroad Kanupia, cordially extends an invitation to join in the sacred observances of Shravan Somvar, Rudra Abhishek and Rudripath devotions on the following Mondays, 3rd August, 10th August, 17th August and 24th August 2026. Devotions begin at 5:30 a.m. Devotees are invited to make offerings of bay leaves, milk and prasad. Officiating will be Pandit Navin Omadath Maharaj and Pandit Rohit Maharaj. Shri Mukesh and Srimati Suzanne Ramcharan of 614 Parakeet Court, Kissimmee, Florida, cordially invite all to join in Bhagavat Mahapuran Yagna, Bhagavat Saptaha at the Munaroad Shiv Mandir, SDMS Branch 111 of Lightpole 100, Munaroad, Kanupia, commencing on Sunday, 16th August and terminating on Sunday, 23rd August 2026. Shri Krishna Janam Puja will take place on Wednesday, 19th August and Govardhan Puja on Thursday, 20th August. Hours of devotion daily will be as follows, 9 to 11 a.m., 2 to 4 p.m. and 7 to 9 p.m. Officiating will be Pandit Navin Omadath Maharaj of Lendor Village, Shigwanas, and puja will be conducted by Pandit Rohit Maharaj. All Brahmins, sadhus and kirtan groups are welcome.
2: The Amarjod Krishna Mandir, SDMS Branch 56, invites all to Sravan Somvar Vrat on the following Mondays, on August 3rd, August 10th, August 17th and August 24th. Devotion begins at 6 p.m. Officiating will be Pandit Sridhar Bairagi.
1: The executive and devotees of the Orange Valley Vishnu Mandir, SDMS Branch 150 of Orange Valley Road, Kuva, invite all to their Mahashivpurani Yagna, commencing on Thursday, 6th August and terminating on Saturday, 8th August from 6 to 9 p.m. nightly. Officiating will be Pandit Satish Ramsumer Maharaj, to be assisted by Pandit Narayan Prasad. Pandit Dahamindra Maharaj and the Balkaran Singh family quarterly invite you to join in devotion at their Bhagavat Mahapuran Saptaha Yagna in memory of the beloved father of the home, Sri Balkaran Singh, at their residence at 54 St. Croix Road, Princesstown, commencing on Sunday, 2nd August and terminating on Sunday, 9th August. Govardhan Puja will be held on Thursday, 6th August. Devotional hours will be as follows, 9:30 to 11:30 a.m., 1 to 3 p.m. and 7 to 9 p.m. Officiating will be Pandit Navin Omadath Maharaj, to be assisted by Pandit Rohit Maharaj.
2: The Dudnath Mandir, SMS Branch 254 of 21 Kisun Trace, Grand Road, Rosalak, invites you to their 7 nights Sri Krishna Katha, commencing Sunday, 26 July, terminating on Saturday, 1st August 2026. 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The Rameshwaram Mandir, SDMS Branch 181 of Tabalan, invites all to their 5 days of Bhagavad Puran commencing on Wednesday, 5th August to Sunday, 9th August 2026. 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The Eldorado Shiv Mandir, SMS Branch 51, invites all to their Rudripath on Monday, 3rd August, starting at 9 a.m. Officiating will be Pandit Navin Omadath Maharaj and Pandit Vinay Sharma.
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The title track from Mujhse Dosti Karoge brings our time to 12 past 10 o'clock. Sitaram, good morning TNT and good morning world. Welcome, welcome to your Thursday, Shandar. Today, Thursday, 30th July, 2026. It's the penultimate day of the seventh month of the year, and come Saturday, a brand new month, the 8th for 2026. So time is going by. And here's hoping that everyday friends brings you joy, productivity, and great success. It's International Friendship Day, so you may have already understood why we started off Shandar with Mujhse Dosti Karoge. So today, Thursday, 30th July, 2026, the world celebrates International Friendship Day, and it's actually a day proclaimed by the United Nations to recognize the power of friendship in fostering peace, understanding, kindness, and unity amongst people of all cultures and backgrounds. True friendship is definitely one of life's greatest treasures and blessings. A genuine friend stands by us during our happiest moments, would offer strength during the difficult times, celebrates our successes, and just reminds us that we are never alone. So on this International Friendship Day, friends, take a moment to reach out to those special people who have made a positive difference in your life. A simple message, a phone call, or a heartfelt thank you can mean more than you can ever know. So to each and every one of you, my family, my friends, the Shandar Parivar, happy International Friendship Day. So we're going to have a whole lot of fun as usual. Coming up at 10:30, your phone calls live at 663-1027. Your WhatsApp messages go to 312-3901. In the next hour, we've got your Chalice of the Day as well as your health segment. Also, our final friendship segment complements the Little Store and Chatuk Food Products. At noon, we've got our lunchtime prayer and major news. At 12:30, Hablo Español, and 1 till 2, we've got our Golden Oldies Hour. So time to take you right back to the music. Welcome again, everyone, to Radio Jaguchi's premium program, Shandar, on a Thursday.

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1: 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Well, we're at 22 past 10 o'clock, friends. And let's say Sitaram going out to Sherry Ram Logan. She says, happy Friendship Day to everyone at Radio Jagriti. And she also says, thank you for the years of excellent programming and teachings. We're happy to be with you every day, Sherry. Thank you for your love and your loyalty. She says, the best moments of her life are spent with us on Radio Jagriti. That is so sweet. And good morning as well to Meera C. Prasad of Gupta Trace Mission Road in Freeport. A very happy Thursday to you, Meera G. And Sitaram to Radhika. Happy belated Guru Purnima to you and your family as well. Greetings to Auntie Betty Singh of Albany in New York. May the blessings of Bhagwan Shiva continue to be with you, Auntie Betty. Happy Friendship Day. And may you enjoy all that's to come on today's presentation of Shandar. So we feature yet another friendship song. And this is one that is not very popular, but it's entitled Friendship, from the 2023 film A Sikh, and it's actually on Bollywood's Best this week. So if you'd like to find out which are the top 10 best friendship videos out of Bollywood of all time, from all eras of Bollywood, you've got to tune in this coming Sunday on Bollywood's Best on TV Jagriti, a very special friendship countdown in celebration of International Friendship Day, which is being observed today. After this one, friends, two messages, and then we embrace your phone calls live. 663-1027. Get set to punch us up.

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1: Alrighty then, let's head to the phone lines. 663-1027. How are you doing today, friends? What occasion are you celebrating today apart from International Friendship Day? And what selection would make your day? Let's know. Sitaram, good morning.
4: Hi, Sitaram Shivani.
1: Hello, Sitaram.
4: Yes, Sitaram Shivani.
1: How are you on today? Good morning.
4: Good morning. Happy Friendship Day to you.
1: And same to you.
4: Okay, Shivani, I was lucky to get through this morning, first caller.
1: Yes.
4: So I would like to send an early birthday greetings to my daughter, my loving daughter, Devika Sakrambudu of Gasparillo. She will be celebrating her birthday tomorrow. And this is coming from her husband, Dinesh Budu, her brothers, Adish, Dinesh, Suresh, sister-in-laws, all her nieces and nephews, and myself, her mommy. I love her very much, and I want to wish her a happy, happy birthday with health, strength, and happiness. Shivani, can I request a song?
1: Sure, tell me. Which one would you like to hear?
4: As today's friend said, I want to hear the title song from Dosti.
1: All right. I knew someone would request it. That's why I didn't play it yet.
4: Yes, I know. Yes. Okay, Shivani, you have a blessed day.
1: You as well, my dear. Bye-bye. Yes, that's why I didn't play it just yet. And of course, Ye Dosti from Sholay is coming up too. Many lovely friendship songs from all eras of Bollywood are definitely in on today's presentation of Shandar. Sitaram?
5: Sitaram, beautiful, gorgeous, darling, Devi Shivani.
1: Sitaram, Sitaram, darling, dearest Dolly. Happy Friendship Day as well to you. And how are you today?
5: Enjoying the program very much. You're doing a fabulous job. Prenom program, prenom songs, optimum mix of music.
1: And for premium listeners too, just like you.
5: Oh, and okay, and the thing, could I request a song?
1: Sure, tell me.
5: Okay, the movie is Anuk Hira.
1: Mm-hmm.
5: And the song is Mere Biri Kibi Matoro by Asha Bosley.
1: All right, that's one to dance to this morning.
5: Yeah, a really nice song, boy.
1: Really lovely. I will definitely play it.
5: Okay, thank you. Enjoy the rest of the day. Bye-bye.
1: You're welcome. Enjoy your day as well. Bye-bye.
5: Bye,
1: Sitaram. Sitaram to Tisha Bipat out there in Florida. Happy Thursday to you, my dear. Happy Friendship Day as well. And also to Shanti Ramkisun. She's checking in with us. May your day be a beautiful one. Sitaram?
6: Sitaram, Mr. Shivani.
1: Sitaram, Mr. Samari, good morning to you.
6: Yeah, good morning to you, too. How are you today?
1: I am fabulous, and I hope you are as well.
6: Yes, I'm all right for the time being, you know.
7: Okay.
6: When you're old, you know, you have to take one day at a time, eh?
7: Yes, yes. In fact, it doesn't matter the age, too. One day at a time.
6: I wanted to play this bhajan for my sister in Madras village.
7: Mm-hmm.
6: She liked this bhajan very much, so I was just listening at 2 lines or 3 lines.
7: Okay.

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0: Very, very nicely done, Mr. Samari. Thank you for singing for us, and I'll definitely play it for you and your sis.
1: Thank you very much, and you have a good day.
0: You as well. Thank you for calling. God's blessings.
1: Yeah, you too, Shivani.
0: Bye-bye. All the best. Bye-bye. Also extend Sitaram to Chandrani Sukhdev of Sangri Chiquito and Sangri Grandi. Happy Friendship Day to you, my darling. You're such a sweetheart. Lots of love to you, to Mom and Dad, to your hezzy Bobby, and the girls Mahima and Shuri Anandi. Have an awesome one. Sitaram, welcome.
2: Jai Sitaram, Shivani.
0: Jai Sitaram, Auntie Sukhya. Happy Thursday.
2: All right. How are you?
0: I am good. And how are things on your end?
2: I'm fine. Not so good, but I do, you know?
0: Oh.
2: All right. So I want to say Sitaram to all my children, all my neighbors, all my relatives who hear any and Mula Jagat. Sitaram to everyone.
0: Mm-hmm.
2: And I would like to hear Jai Bhola Bandari Shivara.
0: Okay,
2: Jai
0: sure.
2: And Sitaram to Sheila from Tableland and Lina and Hari and Tamali from Punopia.
0: Okay.
2: Thank you so much.
0: You're welcome, Auntie Sukhya. Nice hearing from you this morning, and I hope you have a lovely day.
2: All right, darling. May you be blessed.
0: May you be blessed as well, always. Love you lots, Auntie Sukhya. Take care.
2: Yes, love you too. Bye.
0: Bye-bye. One final call before we get back into the music. Sitaram?
3: Sitaram, Shivani.
0: Sitaram?
3: Hello? This is Mira here.
0: Hi, Mira. Are you better? Are you a little better today?
3: Not really. I have a horse throat for a while now, eh?
0: Oh, my. That is so sad. You've got to drink lots of honey and lime.
3: Yes. Anyhow, good morning again, Sitaram.
0: Sitaram to you, too.
3: I listen to the premium program.
0: Yes.
3: Shandar.
0: Shandar, Radio Jagrati's premium program. And you are premium too because you're a Shandar listener. Yes.
3: Family as usual, all the family.
0: Yes.
3: I say good morning to the Jagrati's family and everybody else out there.
0: Mm-hmm.
3: Right? And I want to request a song this morning that's sort of a devotional. Eh?
0: Okay.
3: It's from Pool or Potter.
0: Uh-huh.
3: Asha Bosley. I'm going to give you a little piece, right?
0: Okay, sure.
3: Tumne le pukar aayi aaj tere dwar lekin aansu hidar meri saare. Get it?
0: Yes, got it. That's a lovely one.
3: Okay.
0: I will play for you for sure, my dear, and I hope you feel better really soon. 100%.
3: Okay, Shivani, thank you so much for keeping us entertained. And you are really a truly sunshine girl.
0: Thank you, my dear. So sweet of you.
3: Thank you so much. And God bless you always and keep you safe.
0: God's blessings to you as well. Keep fine.
3: Thank you, Shivani.
0: Okay,
3: you take care. Bye.
0: Bye-bye. Thank you so much to our wonderful live callers today. Auntie Dea of Pond Street Extension in Laramine. Dalina Ramnath of Karapichaima. Mr. Lalchan Samari of Malabar. Auntie Sukhya Ramrup of St. Julian in Princesstown. And Meera Sundar Singh out there in Rosilac. Always love to hear from all of you. You're all my friends, my family. And you're all premium because you're on to Radio Jagrati's premium program, Shandar. Hope you enjoyed this one, Auntie Dea. One that never needs any sort of introduction.

Well, this one we dedicate for a lovely Dolly. Jolly Dolly. Dolina Ramnath of Karapachima, who requested it. And I hope you're going to be dancing to this one today, dolls. Music from Anokhi Raat of the year 1968. The voice of Asha Bhosle.

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Thursday morning sunshine. Time check. This friendship day is moving on to 14 before the top of 11. Let's take a look at some of our WhatsApp messages. Happy International Friendship Day and happy Thursday to Rauti Nandlal and also to Auntie Geeta Gisayawan out there in

You're my best friend, Shervan. You make me happy in my home. Thank you so much for embracing me every single day, Oma. I appreciate it so much. And many beautiful songs are coming your way on this beautiful day. Sitaram to Dulam and Dulari out there in Queens, New York. Logged on to us via the World Wide Web. I hope all is great with you guys. Happy Thursday to Lisa Joda and her dear mom, Auntie Sheila Dukan. They both are praying that Bhagwan Vishnu fills everyone's homes with happiness, everyone's minds with clarity, and everyone's hearts with devotion. That's a beautiful wish, Lisa and Auntie Sheila. And Lisa says she's always on to Radio Jagwati's premium program, Shandar. Amazing content, music, and a whole lot of love. That's true. And the love is always reciprocated, I know. The love that I send out to all of you comes back to me. So Shandar has a domino effect. We spread love, good vibes, and positivity throughout the universe. And I think that is very much needed. Happy International Friendship Day to you, Lise. Enjoy. And Sitaram to Sita Miraj out there in San Juan. Happy Friendship Day to you and to all those you consider to be beautiful friends in your life. Happy Friendship Day as well to Auntie Savvy and Uncle Gulcharan Suknanan. Some of my best friends ever, and they know how much I love and cherish them. So all the best on this special day that celebrates friendship. From listeners, they became friends and now they're just like family. May Bhagwan Shiva continue to bless you, Auntie Savvy, Uncle Gulcharan, and your awesome parivar, now and forever. Pranams to the children, Dave and Vanessa, and the grandkids, Emily and Ara. I wish you guys the best day ever. And this one we dedicate for Mr. Lalchan Samari, who requested it. Hope you enjoy, Mr. Samari, and thank you for singing a bit of it for us.

That's the voice of Anuradha Padwal, bringing our time to 5 before the top of 11 o'clock. And here's another beautiful Lord Shiv Bhajan, this time dedicated for Auntie Sukhya Ramroop of St. Julian in Princesstown. This one will take us up to the top of 11, and the request by Meera Sundar Singh out there in Rosalak will come up just after our 11 o'clock news in the next hour. Yours truly, the Sunshine Girl, Shravani Sukhai, with you on Radio Jagwiji's premium program, Shandar. More of your WhatsApp messages to be acknowledged as well in the next hour. Don't you go anywhere.

This is your 11 a.m. news update on radio and TV Jagriti. Sharing the details, I am Clarice Mago. The Trinidad and Tobago Police Service will need to complete an assessment to determine what resources should be placed outside Star Sabga's West Moorings home while she remains under house arrest. This was explained by ASP O.E. Russell during a news conference at the Police Administration Building in Port of Spain. Mr. Russell was asked to address the execution of a court order related to the 69-year-old woman's house arrest. He said police intended to first assess the location before deploying officers to ensure the order was carried out without disrupting other residents. Mr. Russell said he could not confirm whether the assessment had been completed, but indicated that officers had already begun the process of complying with the court's directions. In other news, four detainees who escaped from the Immigration Detention Center appeared before Master Singh Philip at the High Court North A on Friday, July 24, 2026, where they pleaded guilty to the offense of escaping lawful custody. The four male detainees were sentenced to hard labor, ranging from 9 to 15 months. Three additional detainees appeared before Master Dalrymple Watts at the High Court North A on Tuesday, July 28, 2026, where they also pleaded guilty to the offense of escaping lawful custody. The three male detainees were sentenced to terms of hard labor, ranging from 1 to 2 months. All seven detainees were scheduled to reappear before the High Court to answer two counts of assaulting a police officer. Investigations are continuing. That was your 11 a.m. news update on radio and TV Jagriti. I am Clarice Mago, Sitaram.

0: Every aspect of daily life, from keeping in touch with family to accessing essential services. And while many older adults own smartphones, not everyone has had the opportunity to learn how to make the most of them. One of the facilitators of the Telecommunications Authority of Trinidad and Tobago's ICTs for Seniors program, Mr. Kevin Can of Restore a Sense of I Can, says the sessions were designed to equip seniors with practical digital skills they can use every day.
1: So they get a phone, they could set it up for them, put in parameters and whatever, and set up and say, here, look, use it. Without explaining or taking some time, the genesis of the project is that they don't know how to access functions or features or settings or how to be safe online, how to communicate effectively. So the program is designed around being able to communicate effectively using tools like WhatsApp, which is a pretty popular communication tool. They could keep in contact with family and friends and see what's going on in lives of loved ones. Then we also encourage them to understand about being safe online and how to protect themselves and recognize scams and fake something. And you'd be surprised that they are really good at recognizing them.
0: But beyond learning new digital skills, the program is also about something much broader.
1: This is a way of them to be independent of their kids and having to wait for them, doing things in their own timing, and it's just about empowerment and making them feel confident with using technology. And I think the next step, naturally next step, is exploration and learning more. Because let's face it, lots of services and activities that we could do in person are now being promoted as online activities. So they're caught in that generational gap where they come from the old school of going into an office and meeting people face to face. And now to come and have to learn all these things, give them the tools to learn and be comfortable and confident to go online and do things for themselves. And again, be empowered as when they would go into an office and know what to do, you know, and just give them the resources to be functional in this latter part of this digital age or AI age as we enter now.
0: A facilitator at TATS ITC's For Seniors program, Mr. Kevin Can of Restore a Sense of I Can. The renewed confidence of many of the participants has also inspired them to continue their digital learning journey. They shared some of the topics they'd like to see explored in future ICTs for Seniors workshops.
2: My name is Alexandra Salandi and I'm from Barataria. I would like a little bit more about cybersecurity because you still have doubts as to what is and what isn't safe.
3: I'm Carlos Dunbridge-Mohan and I live in the San Juan area. There's so much development in the IT world today. Some of it we know, some of it we don't. So training in the proper use of technology and at the same time, how to protect yourself against, let me say, identity theft, fraud in your banking statements and stuff like that. All these things are needed to be addressed.
4: Hi, my name is Cecily Jerome. I'm from Diego Martin. I like the idea they are doing storytelling. I like that particularly because I teach religious instructions to children. I can do it some additional skills to get their attention.
0: As it turned out, digital storytelling was one of the bonus sessions offered to all participants. As more everyday services continue to move online, programs like ICTs for Seniors are helping older adults develop the skills and confidence to stay connected, navigate technology with greater ease, and continue learning in an increasingly digital world. For more highlights from the 2026 ICTs for Seniors program, visit the Telecommunications Authority of Trinidad and Tobago's website at tatt.org.tt or follow its social media pages.
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0: that one brings our time to 11 minutes past 11 o'clock. 11:11. How cool is that? And of course, it was requested by Meera Sundar Singh out there in Rosalak. Thank you for your request, Meera. And I hope it made you smile. Feel better soon. And take care of that sore throat. I know the virus is making its rounds these days. So please, friends, stay hydrated. Have your fruits and vegetables. Take your vitamin C and do your best to keep as healthy as you can. Now that selection from Cool or Putter was in the voice of Asha Bhosle in the year 1966, and I remember it being a very popular song on Mastana Bahar. How many of you remember Mastana Bahar? Many of our local Nightingales would have performed that song on Mastana Bahar, especially for the grand final. Somehow every year you'd hear a female artist competing with that song because it's a very, very difficult song. So great memories are being rekindled for you on today's presentation of Shandar. Welcome on board. Hour number two, celebrating Friendship Day with you. Your sunshine girl in your company. Let's say hi going out to Rupati out there in St. Helena. Extending happy International Friendship Day to everyone. And she says true friends are very precious and rare. And some are like tea bags. You put them in hot water and then you see their true colors. Absolutely true. Hope you have a beautiful day, Rupati. Sitaram to Rauti Nandla Lockton, also to Savitri Daya Maraj, wishing her loving husband Sudas, as well as her friends Sita, Indira, and Mala, Lord Shiva's choicest blessings. And Savitri would like to hear Tu Is Tarha. Not a problem at all, definitely coming up on today's presentation of Shandar. Sitaram to Auntie June Lalchan out there in Arima. Also to the governor, the star boy, Kalyan Musadeen of Red Hill in Dabadi. Have a great day today. Good morning to Auntie Indra Bagan Ramdut. And she's wishing everyone a very happy International Friendship Day. And you are definitely a cherished friend, Auntie Indra. So beautiful inside out. May your days continue to be filled with joy, love, and sunshine. Sitaram to Auntie Shanti Bujri out there in Digo Martin. Kamla Maharaj out there in El Dorado. Sitaram to Janice. And also to Sita Maharaj out there in San Juan. Blessings to Auntie Sita and Uncle Krish out there in El Dorado. Happy Friendship Day to you guys. I know as spouses, you're also best friends, and that's the way it's got to be. I know you guys will enjoy the next few selections. Special blessings to Mishamati Ramsundar. Oh, I'm so blessed, Mishamati, to have you as a dear friend. Thank you for all of the inspiration, the advice, the fun, and for sharing so much on a regular basis with me, Mishamati. I truly love and appreciate you. And I know you are such a dear friend to so many as well. Continue to always give of yourself so selflessly to all those in need and to all those you hold near and dear. A true friend you are, and for that may you always be blessed. Happy International Friendship Day to Auntie Sandra Singh of Delaware. Hope all is good with you, Auntie Sandra. Enjoy your Thursday. And we also have Sharmila out there in Tableland touching base. She says, Sitaram is sunshine, extending happy Friendship Day to my special friend Trudy, my nieces and two sisters. I just want them to know I appreciate everything that they do to make me smile every day. Despite the fact that I face a lot in life, they support me all the way and they mean the world to me. Love them very much. And Sharmila's sisters are Tara and Pamela. Her nieces are Renata and Chrissy. Special blessings to all of you, Sharmila, Renata, Tara, Pamela, and Trudy. And blessings as well to Chrissy. sweet message from two lovely young ladies, and I'm gonna play it right now.
1: Sitaram Shivani, this is Mahima. Happy Friendship Day, I love you. Hi Shivani, this is Shuri. Happy Friendship Day, I love you. Bye-bye
0: to you little ladies. And love you too. Aren't they the sweetest? Mahima and Shuri Anandi out there in Sangri Grandi. Happy Friendship Day, little ones. You're such darlings. And for those of you who would like to send voice notes, it's Friendship Day. So you know you can send them to 312-3901. You can send your written messages. Or if you'd like to send a voice note, I'd be very happy to feature that as well. This one's in the voice of Muhammad Rafi. That also speaks about friendship. Mere dost kissa ye kya ho gaya? It says, what has happened, my friend? What has happened to our friendship? Coming up in just a bit, our Chalice of the Day, our health segment, and at 11:30, our final friendship segment, where you get the opportunity to win a voucher courtesy of the Little Store Limited and Chetak Food Products.

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4: 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Because most of the time, I alone as we home, and my company is you all with Radio Jagriti, with all those wonderful messages and bhajans and golden oldies. Sitaram, thank you. Bye-bye.
3: Sitaram as well to you, Rupati. And we're so delighted to be your friend all day long. And this is so lovely. At any time of the day, you've got a friend at Radio Jagriti. So you're never alone, even for those of our elderly listeners who live alone. They spend most of their days alone. This is why there is Radio Jagriti. We are always here for you. So thank you, Rupati, for that. And Sitaram to Rocky out there in St. Helena and the entire Rajpal Singh family. Rocky says, Sitaram says, happy International Friendship Day to you and all announcers of Radio Jagriti. Happy International Friendship Day to Rocky's best buddy, Navin Matai. Also to his Ganesh Mandir friends, who are just like family. Rocky says he thanks Ganapati Baba for creating such bonds that will last forever. And Rocky says thank you everyone for your love, support and friendship. Happy to have everyone in his life. And he says all of his friends help in keeping his sanity intact. I totally know what you mean, Rocky. Friends truly make life much brighter. And I know you're an awesome friend too. So your friends are really lucky to have you, Rocky. And I say that with all sincerity. Sitaram to Mr. David Singh out there in Baltimore. He is wishing his aunt Rajdee Dukhi a very happy birthday in advance. She celebrates this coming Sunday, the big 88 decades of life. What an amazing milestone. In advance, congratulations to you, Auntie Rajdee Dukhi. And I hope you enjoy 20 more and even beyond to go way past the centenarian stage. May Bhagwan continue to bless you with great health and strength, happiness, success and prosperity. Sitaram to Vishan Mahabir out there in Digo Martin. Vishan is one of my buddies. So happy Friendship Day to you, Vish, and to your dear sister. Happy Friendship Day to Suchima and her darling daughter, Sabrina. And we heard yesterday for our friendship segment that Auntie Yomati and her daughter Chandrani are not just mother-daughter, they are besties, they're best friends. And I know Auntie Suchima and Sabrina, you've got that type of relationship too. How lovely. May you both forever be blessed. Thank you for the note, Suchima. And I know Sabrina sends her love too. Also, Sitaram to Asha out there in Central Trinidad. Happy Thursday to you, Ash. She says she's on to Radio Jagriti 24/7. So we love that. We love your loyalty to the station. And may God continue to bless you as well. So it's time to get into our friendship segment. This is our final friendship segment on Shandar at least. Today on International Friendship Day, that is being brought to us with a kind

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0: And that's today. 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Sitaram?
5: Namaste, my dear Shivani. How are you?
0: Sitarama namaste. I am good. And who am I speaking with?
5: Janki Ramlogan from Arima.
0: Okay. Hope all is good with you today.
5: Yes, thank you. With you, it's always good.
0: That is so sweet. Hope you're getting lots of sunshine too.
5: Well, you better change here. I want to rain a little bit. I have no sunshine with you, so I'm pleased. It's a balance.
0: Yes, we need balance in life, right?
5: Yes.
0: I love the rain as well too, because these past few days have been so hot.
5: Extremely hot.
0: Yeah. So who is your best friend, Janki, and why?
5: My best friend is Bhagwan.
0: Mm-hmm.
5: Bhagwan will always remain faithful with us through our good and challenging times. We see the true colors of people who we thought will always support us when we truly need them. They leave us and they go.
0: Yes, but Bhagwan never leaves, right?
5: Never leave us. He always here.
0: And who is your Ish Devata, if I may ask, Janki?
5: My Ish Devata is Durga Devi Ma.
0: Durga Devi. And she never
5: my
0: disappoints you, right?
5: My beautiful mother.
0: Indeed.
5: The never mother disappoints nobody.
0: That's true. I think Bhagwan, according to you, Janki, is the best friend to have. And through Bhagwan, we can see the true colors of all those around us.
5: Thank you.
0: Yes. So congratulations. Yes, okay. You just won yourself that voucher, courtesy the Little Store Limited. Would you like to say hi to anyone while you're on the air?
5: Not really. I just want to say hi and thank you, my Jawati family, and all the pundits for all the teachings. They make life so simple for us to do our daily devotions.
0: Yes, and there is so much to be learned from our pundits.
5: Every day we learn.
0: Yes.
5: Every single day. And I appreciate you so much with everything you teach us in technology, the news, health, everything. It's never a dull moment.
0: Thank you.
5: Thank you for your love and your support you give to everybody.
0: Thank you so much, Janki. That is so kind of you. Really means a lot. And humbled by all of your comments. So keep enjoying Shandar and your favorite Radio Jaguchi. And may Durga Ma forever bless you with all of your heart's desires.
5: Thank you. Have a best day.
0: You as well. Don't run away just yet. Hold the line.
5: Okay.
0: I'll get some info from you. Okay?
5: Thank you.
0: Thank you so much, Janki. Chatting there with Janki Ramlogan, our final winner of our friendship voucher from the Little Store Limited, at least on Shandar. Thank you so much to the Little Store Limited and Chachak Food Products Limited for making this friendship segment possible. Let's take in a message from the Little Store and we return with Ye Dosti Hum Nahi Todenge from Sholay, that's dedicated for Janki.

0: Well, that's the voice of Kishore Kumar. And the other male vocalist, Manna Day. So that one was dedicated especially for Janki Ram Logan, the winner of our voucher today. And in my excitement to play this song, because I've been waiting all morning to play it, I realized I didn't feature the ad, courtesy the Little Store. So it's a good time to say again a big thank you to Siddhi, Vinayak, Vashti, the Sankar family and all at the Little Store. And Chatak Food Products for making this most exciting friendship segment possible. The final on Shandar. And for those of you wondering, we've got another fallen segment for our final voucher with Ricky this afternoon around 5:30 or thereabout. So if you didn't get through all along, I know so many folks were trying. The final chance on Sundar Sapna will be at 5:30 this afternoon. And Janki, of course, was our final winner on Shandar. Next, our health segment and our Chalisa of the day for today.
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0: The incredible India Expo in Macquarie. 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
0: Well, that's right. And today for our health segment, friends, we talk about something many of us do every day without even thinking about it, and that's sitting. Whether you're working at a desk, driving, watching television, studying or scrolling through your phone, chances are you're spending several hours seated. While sitting itself isn't harmful, remaining seated for long periods without moving can take a toll on your health eventually. In fact, some health experts even refer to prolonged sitting as the new smoking because of its links to chronic disease. While the comparison isn't really exact, it highlights how important regular movement is. So what happens when we sit for too long? Our muscles become less active and burn fewer calories. Blood circulation slows down, especially in the legs. Blood sugar levels may rise. Especially after meals, the body becomes less efficient at breaking down fats, and posture often

for the rest of the day isn't ideal, regular movement throughout the day is just as important. And your body may be telling you it's time to get moving. If you notice stiffness in your neck or shoulders, lower back pain, tight hips, swollen ankles, numbness or tingling in your legs, feeling sluggish or sleepy during the day. The good news is that small changes can make a big difference. So try these simple habits. Stand up every 30 to 60 minutes, walk around for a bit, stretch your arms, shoulders and legs. While talking on the phone, don't sit. Try pacing up and down. That's okay. Take the stairs whenever possible. Park a little further away from your destination. And if you work at a desk, stand while reading emails or taking short phone calls. And during television commercials, get up and stretch or walk around the room. So I'm taking my own advice. When I play the radio commercials, I'll take a little stretch and walk too. And if you're listening while seated, here's a quick exercise. Roll your shoulders backwards 10 times. Slowly turn your head from left to right. Stretch your arms overhead. Straighten one leg at a time. Flex your ankles and take 3 slow deep breaths. Did you know that research suggests that breaking up long periods of sitting with just a few minutes of light activity can actually help improve blood sugar control, boost your circulation, and reduce muscle stiffness? You don't need an intense workout. Simply standing up and moving regularly can make a meaningful difference. So that's your health segment for today on Shandad on Radio Jagvati 102.7 FM. Kadharam, Aapka Station. Here's our Chalisa of the day for today. The Guru Chalisa to take us to the top of noon.

0: Sitaraman, welcome to our viewers and listeners. This is the Jagriti News at noon. I am Clarice Mango with the headlines. Tobago Chamber speaks on seabridge operations. Coast Guard intercepts foreign vessel. And in world news, river search ongoing for missing child. Thank you for joining us. Top story this afternoon. A reliable cargo vessel is extremely important to keep businesses afloat in TNT, according to chairman of the Tobago Division of the Trinidad and Tobago Chamber of Industry and Commerce, Curtis Williams. The statement comes as the MV Golden Carrier recently joined TNT's inter-island cargo sea bridge, replacing the MV Blue Wave Harmony as it undergoes scheduled maintenance. Speaking on TTT's Trinidad and Tobago Today, Mr. Williams explained the importance of cargo vessels to the business community.
1: Because in the past, we have seen when this cargo vessel goes down, the kind of ripple effect it has on

0: business community. We see the effect on all aspects of it, even the individual business that that rely on the cargo vessel. They are all being affected when the vessel do go down. So having a reliable shipment or ship service between the two islands, cargo is very, very, very important. Not knowing that this is the summertime and there will be a bit of an uptick in consumption. So it's important that we have a reliable cargo vessel moving forward. And as I indicated early on, it's important.
1: Mr. Williams is hoping that TNT can one day acquire its own cargo vessel to avoid costly rental fees.
0: What we're looking forward to is to have a dedicated ship for Tobago, and we're hoping that that in the near future we can go and get our own vessel so we don't have to be renting or leasing these vessels. And that was something that would be really meaningful for us here in Tobago. Even in Trinidad, you will enjoy we having our own vessel instead of this rented and leasing, because it costs a lot of money to lease and rent these vessels, especially when we have issues going forward like what we had with the Blue Wave. In that that vessel, you know, for the 6 months it was here, it needed a pilot assistant, and also it needed a tug assistant. So I'm happy to see that we have a vessel now that looks really, really nice, and we can't wait for the commercial shipping.
1: In other news, several foreign nationals fled into a nearby forest after abandoning a vessel during a Trinidad and Tobago Coast Guard pursuit off Chatham on Tuesday, marking the third maritime incident involving the Coast Guard in 3 days. The Coast Guard said officers were pursuing the vessel when it was beached and abandoned by its occupants. Subsequent investigations determined that several foreign nationals fled into the surrounding forested area and could not be located. Officers later searched the abandoned vessel and discovered assorted food items, clothing, and livestock on board. In more news, the Southwestern Division has reported a 10% decrease in violent crime as police intensify their response to criminal activity across TNT. Speaking at a TDPS media briefing on Wednesday, Assistant Superintendent Joel Forbes attributed this improvement to a multi-layered and intelligence-driven approach to policing.
2: Crime statistics for the period June to July 2026 indicates a 10% reduction in violent crime when compared with the comparative period of 2025. The division achieved a 52% serious crime detection rate, reflecting a continued commitment to investigations and or investigators and other operational units in the space to bring and solve major crimes in the division.
1: Even though improvement has been made in reducing violent crime, Mr. Forbes said increases have been recorded in woundings and homicides.
2: With 22 incidents being reported for the period under review, and 20 with a comparative look at the previous year of 20, incidents of 20. Similarly, homicides have increased from 18 in 2025 to 21 in 2026. Analysis indicates that 18% of these homicides are gang-related, while the division achieved a 29% detection rate for homicides under review for this period.

0: In international news, a search is underway in New Jersey for a 10-year-old girl missing in a body of water hours after severe flooding hit the region. ABC News tells us more.
1: Overnight, a search underway in New Jersey for a 10-year-old girl missing in the Passaic River, hours after flooding rains across the region. The girl was among three children who went into the fast-moving river. Another girl made it out alive, but her 10-year-old brother was found dead. Officials say he apparently died trying to save his sister's life.
2: As he was going under, he pushed her, and she ended up by the rocks, and she climbed out.
1: Heavy rain and flooding slamming more of the Northeast. Streets turning into rivers in Albany, New York. Cars submerged. Crews using inflatable rafts to rescue trapped drivers. In New York's Hudson Valley, neighborhoods swamped. Floodwaters demolishing this 300-year-old historic building. And in Massachusetts, Worcester breaking a daily rainfall record. The extreme conditions stretching from coast to coast. In California, powerful Pacific swells continue to churn up dangerous rip currents and waves topping 10 feet. And now we're hearing from the rookie lifeguard who helped save this 10-year-old boy during that heart-stopping rescue in Santa Cruz. 16-year-old Ryder Williams says, "I'm grateful to have had the opportunity to return the child to his family safely. This is my job, and I love what I do."
3: I think he probably, from what I gathered, he assumed he was going to die. He was drowning. He knew he was drowning. He cannot express sufficient gratitude. There's nothing more valuable to me than my children.
1: Elsewhere in California, a dramatic rescue on the Kern River after a woman was swept downstream by the fast-moving current.
4: Ground troops have a visual on the patient.
1: The woman clinging to a rock before firefighters were able to throw her a flotation device and rope, pulling her to safety.
5: As for Ryder Williams, President Trump plans to invite him to the White House to receive a high civilian honor.

Regarding our weather for Trinidad and Tobago, generally sunny, hazy and breezy conditions are expected, despite a few partly cloudy spells with showers at times. There's also a medium chance of a few heavy showers and thunderstorms. Temperatures will reach as high as 33 degrees Celsius in Trinidad and 32 degrees Celsius across in Tobago. Seas are moderate with waves up to 2.5 meters in open waters and near calm in sheltered areas. We extend thanks to the TNT Met Office for providing this weather update. At this time, let's recap this afternoon's headlines. Tobago Chamber speaks on sea bridge operations. Coast Guard intercepts foreign vessel. And in world news, river search underway for missing child. Wishing you a productive day ahead, I am Clarice Mango, closing the news at noon on radio and TV Jagriti. Sitaram.

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music there. From Aap Toh Aise Na The, bringing our time to 16 past noon. If you're just joining us, welcome on board our number 3. Have your Thursday shandar, friends. Yours truly, the Sunshine Girl, in your company. Celebrating International Friendship Day with you as well. It's Thursday, 30th July. Friends the world over are joining hands and hearts in observing this most lovely occasion. And I did promise Ms. Shamati Ramsunder to feature the next selection. This is a local version though, done by Rakesh Yankar and Milne Sudama. And of course, it is one of the ultimate musical symbols of friendship. The friendship between Krishna and Sudama, we all know about it. So hope you enjoy. Of course, it was done by the late Isaac Yankaran. And redone by Rakesh Yankaran. So hope you will enjoy this one, Ms. Shamati. Lots of love to you and all of your near and dear friends. Say Sitaram as well, going out to Mr. Harry Ram Ramcharan. He says, beautiful music for beautiful people on a beautiful Thursday. I endorse, I concur. The music is always beautiful because we've got beautiful listeners.

listeners, and you deserve nothing but the best. That's why Shandar gives you the very best. And Mr. Ramcharan says if anyone feels down and out, depressed for whatever reason, Radio Jagriti and Shandar will definitely change that mindset with the songs and, of course, all of our special features. So thank you so much, Mr. Ramcharan, for those kind words. Much appreciated. And may you have a beautiful day. Big shout out to all of the folks out there at the licensing office in Princesstown, all of the driving schools and the tutors always working so hard. And we must say kudos to you guys, gentlemen like Mr. Ramcharan, because they bring forth young, fresh, new drivers on the road, teaching them the importance of road safety. So you guys do a phenomenal job. All the very best. Lots of love to Angela Sitaran. Out there in Avocat, wishing everyone a very happy Friendship Day. Sitaram Chirinuka, a felicity. I know you would have enjoyed Tu Is Tarha. And I know Savitri Daya Maraj, who requested it, would have enjoyed as well. Thank you for your love, Renuka. And she says she loves all of the friendship songs. Continue to enjoy. Greetings to Mr. Ashram Ramutar, touching base. Remembering his wonderful wife, the late Roseman Ramutar, who departed this world 6 months ago. They were actually married for 40 years, and Mr. Ramutar says she was the perfect wife, mother, grandmother, aunt, friend. I know you will cherish her memories forever, so I pray together with you, Mr. Ramutar, that her transition into the arms of Bhagwan Shri Krishna continues to be a smooth, easy and peaceful one. And special blessings to your daughter, Kavita, who takes such good care of you. Happy to have you on 10 a.m. to 2 p.m. every day on Shandar. He says it's number one amongst all radio stations. Well, thank you for that. It's definitely a great pleasure to bring you a smile every day via the magical music. Sitaram again to the governor, the star boy, Kalyan Musudin of Red Hill in Dabidi, to Chandra Hospitalis of Chiklan, Chanda Ramesar. Sitaram to Auntie Sumintra Sudas of Sudas Road in Freeport. And to Radhika and Dreamers Ramjit. I know Radhika is always on. Happy International Friendship Day to you, Radhika, and all those at the Orange Valley Vishnu Mandir. All of the devotees, the executive, they're all, I know, your family and friends. Sitaram to Geeta and David Devnarayan of Edmonton in Alberta. Happy, happy Friendship Day to you, Geeta. Happy Thursday. I hope your day is a magical one thus far and that you are thoroughly enjoying. 18 degrees today in Edmonton, mostly sunny. After a severe thunderstorm, that is, that rolled through most of Tuesday and into Wednesday. So the sunshine is back out. That's great news. Everything looks beautiful as always. Geeta, thank you for sharing. Happy International Friendship Day to you and all of my friends out there in Edmonton, my friends and my family. To Bro David, Bro Rohan, sisters Monica and Radhika, Pretty Emily, Handsome Stephen, Little Luna and Little Lucky. Special blessings as well to Auntie Savitri and Uncle Steve out there in Toronto. As promised, Milane Sudama. Milane.

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5: Well, that's right, friends. Do remember to check it out on TV Jagriti this coming Sunday. 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For example, ella recibió un hermoso regalo. 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

ella recibió un hermoso regalo. She received a beautiful gift. El regalo. 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That's our word for today. On Hablo Español, do join with us again tomorrow as we learn yet another word in the wonderful language of Spanish, El Español. And tomorrow we're going to have a whole lot of fun as well. For most of Shandar, tomorrow we will be featuring some of the most loved selections of the legendary late Mohammed Rafi. On his death anniversary. He passed on the 31st of July in the year 1980. So tomorrow will mark 46 years since his passing, and we will be remembering him via all of the treasured selections he's left us with. For those wondering what's the latest happening in international cricket, no major international cricket matches are being played today. I know CPL tickets are out, and I saw on social media lots of long lines at the Oval. So CPL is already generating much excitement. It always does. So we're looking forward to a great season this year, some good sportsmanship, and of course, excellent cricket. Thank you so much to our trusted cricket connoisseur, Sri Amar Samriji, retired Comptroller of Customs and Excise, executive member of the SDMS, for always keeping us in the know with respect to the happenings in the cricketing world. And a special sitaram we extend to Indira out there in Arima. Indira touched base earlier. Sitaram to Uncle Lal and family out there in Barrackpore. Auntie Indra Basdeo of Mora Road, Saddle Road in San Juan. Just saw your call. Auntie Indra, happy Thursday. And best wishes to you and all those you consider your dearest friends on this International Friendship Day. Sitaram to Shalima Sohan. Happy to have you on board, Shandar, and happy Friendship Day to you. Hope all is good. Much love again to Auntie Golly and Uncle Bridgelal of Papri Road in Lengua, their granddaughter Haley. And to a special sweet darling, Madhu Salik Mansar. Thank you for your amazing company. And thank you for your kind words as well. She says she's always on to the bubbly sunshine girl. Always delighted to read your special messages. Madhu, happy International Friendship Day to you and your lovely friends. Happy International Friendship Day as well to Angie Ram of Buen Intentio Princess Town, and Lord Shiva's choicest blessings to you, my dear. So it's been a pleasure, friends, being with you on today's presentation of Shandar. Due to some office commitments, you will be treated to uninterrupted music all the way till 2 o'clock. Yes, our Golden Oldies Hour is definitely coming up, and you're gonna love all the selections that I've lined up for you. Just to pique your interest a little bit, I've got selections coming up for you from Tere Mere Sapne, from Mechup Rahungi, selections from Guide, Taj Mahal, selections from Anokhi Raat, and also there's one from Satte Pe Satta. Our Golden Oldies Hour is going to be fabulous as always. So catch you tomorrow, 10 a.m. to 2 p.m. for your Friday Shandar. And remember as well, we're celebrating tomorrow for most of Shandar, the life and the legacy of the late great Mohammed Rafi on his 46th death anniversary. Leaving you with selections and praise of Bhagwan Shiva to take us to the top of one.

0: This is the Director Afternoon News Capsule for today, Thursday, July 30th. CNC to Raman. Welcome, I am Jason Kalu. The Sail Clear System, a government initiative designed to streamline and modernize vessel clearance procedures, is showing positive results. That's according to Minister of Trade, Investment and Tourism, Satya Kama Maharaj, who lauded his ministry's implementation of its most recent ease of doing business initiative to remove delays of yachts entering Trinidad and Tobago.
1: And I saw the first yachts coming in. And I was so pleased to see that 4 hours average processing time for yacht coming in being reduced to 15 minutes. Even fully implemented yet, and the double arrivals double. Restaurants up there are WhatsApping me, thank you very much. We fully booked. Right? And we could bring marine facilities down in South. It's a monopoly you have. Put together your resources. There are opportunities for hotels. We turned this out of the new Hilton in South Park, right? You all saw that, right? First international brand coming in South. And more coming in. You're supposed to turn the two Hiltons in Tobago. Right? One in Roxborough. Just yesterday, somebody wants to come. A car assembly plant here.
0: To international news, the U.S. hit dozens of targets in a heavy wave of strikes against Iran in response to an attempted surprise missile attack on U.S. forces earlier this week. ABC News has more.
2: Central Command saying dozens of military targets were hit, including command centers, missile facilities, and maritime capabilities. Video from Iranian TV shows people digging through debris at what's described as a residential building on Keshem Island in the Persian Gulf. U.S. officials call it a powerful response to Iran's attack Tuesday, in which Iranian missiles targeted U.S. troops at an airbase in Jordan.
3: We're going to be hitting them very hard because it's our turn to hit them. They know it's coming. They're asking us not to do it.
2: There's growing concern that the war is expanding. Reported drone strikes hit two ships at a port in Egypt, including a U.S.-owned tanker. And now a report from Reuters saying China could be sending Iran shoulder-fired missiles. China denies the report. American weapons stockpiles also in the spotlight. One analysis finds the U.S. has now burned through two-thirds of its critical Patriot missile interceptors. Here at home, a new poll finds 66% of American voters say the war is not worth fighting. Oil and gas prices rising again, fueling more inflation fears on Wall Street. One factor behind the Dow's 1,100-point plunge yesterday. Its worst day in more than a year.
0: Well, this was your afternoon news capsule on Radio and TV Geography. Stay with us for more newscasts later today as we continue to keep you informed on the happenings in Trinidad and Tobago. I am Jason Kalu Sitaram.

0: The Central Statistical Office is taking steps to ensure Trinidad and Tobago's 2027 National Population and Housing Census is more inclusive, with targeted measures to better account for persons with disabilities and migrant communities. The CSO, in collaboration with the United Nations Population Fund, recently hosted a stakeholder consultation focused on strengthening disability-inclusive and migrant-sensitive approaches to the upcoming census. Officials say the initiative aims to ensure that persons with physical and intellectual disabilities, as well as those who are hearing or visually impaired, are fully represented in the national count. The consultation also highlighted the importance of accurately capturing data on migrant populations, including Venezuelan migrants, noting that without deliberate inclusion, these communities risk being undercounted. Such gaps can affect evidence-based policymaking and the fair allocation of public resources. Representatives from the Ministry of Planning, Economic Affairs and Development, civil society groups, organizations representing persons with disabilities, and agencies working with migrant communities participated in the discussions. The Central Statistical Office is already conducting its geospatial data update exercise in preparation for the 2027 census, while a census pilot is scheduled to take place this year.
1: This was a production of the Information Division, Office of the Prime Minister.
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Jai Sitaram, join us on TV Jagriti on August 2nd at 7 p.m. for a recorded broadcast of an evening of satsang officiated by Pandit Navin Omadath Maharaj, Pandit Navin Maharaj, and Pandit Prakash Samsundar Tiwari this coming Sunday, August 2nd at 7 p.m. only on TV Jagriti. Little tip for your next outing. 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

0: This is the Drafty Afternoon News Capsule for today, Thursday, July 30th. CNC Taraman. Welcome, I am Jason Kalu. The Sail Clear System, a government initiative designed to streamline and modernize vessel clearance procedures, is showing positive results. That's according to Minister of Trade, Investment and Tourism, Satyakama Maharaj, who lauded his ministry's implementation of its most recent ease of doing business initiative to remove delays of yachts entering Trinidad and Tobago.
1: And I saw the first yachts coming in. And I was so pleased to see that 4 hours average processing time for your coming in being reduced to 15 minutes. Even fully implemented yet, and the double arrivals double. Restaurants up there are WhatsApping me, thank you very much. We fully booked. Right? And we could bring marine facilities down in South. It's a monopoly you have. Put together your resources. There are opportunities for hotels. We turned this sort of the new Hilton in South Park, right? You all saw that, right? First international brand coming in South. And more coming in. We're supposed to turn the sort of two Hiltons in Tobago. Right? One in Roxborough. Just yesterday, somebody wants to come. A car assembly plant here.
0: To international news, the U.S. hit dozens of targets in a heavy wave of strikes against Iran in response to an attempted surprise missile attack on the U.S. forces earlier this week. ABC News has more.
2: Central Command saying dozens of military targets were hit, including command centers, missile facilities, and maritime capabilities. Video from Iranian TV shows people digging through debris at what's described as a residential building on Keshem Island in the Persian Gulf. U.S. officials call it a powerful response to Iran's attack Tuesday, in which Iranian missiles targeted U.S. troops at an airbase in Jordan.
3: We're going to be hitting them very hard because it's our turn to hit them. They know it's coming. They're asking us not to do it.
2: There's growing concern that the war is expanding. Reported drone strikes hit two ships at a port in Egypt, including a U.S.-owned tanker. And now a report from Reuters saying China could be sending Iran shoulder-fired missiles. China denies the report. American weapons stockpiles also in the spotlight. One analysis finds the U.S. has now burned through two-thirds of its critical Patriot missile interceptors. Here at home, a new poll finds 66% of American voters say the war is not worth fighting. Oil and gas prices rising again, fueling more inflation fears on Wall Street. One factor behind the Dow's 1,100-point plunge yesterday. Its worst day in more than a year.
0: Well, this was your afternoon news capsule on Radio and TV Geography. Stay with us for more newscasts later today as we continue to keep you informed on the happenings in Trinidad and Tobago. I am Jason Kalu Sitaram.

0: a successful tourism industry depends on graduates who are ready for the workforce. Continuing our conversation with MIC Institute of Technology Communications Manager, Mrs. Nayantara Gaya Hassan.
1: Based on our research, we would create new programs, new courses. All this is in collaboration with our industry partners, of course. So you would notice that, yes, we have our core programs like the MUST and the ICP that caters to the hospitality and tourism industry. But if an industry partner says, I need a course that specializes in artisan bread making or something like that, you know, because I need my chefs to know how to do this a particular way, or we need to follow the Cordon Bleu standard or the American Chef Association, we can help put together short courses that will help a specific employer for a specific training need that they might have. So that's where we work together to strengthen that connection between education and training.
0: How does the MIC IT institution help trainees develop the mindset and the workplace behaviors needed to succeed in the industry?
1: As part of our training at all levels, MIC IT teaches life skills and communication skills, which they're so critical at any point in time and for any industry. Also, our training model allows for industrial attachment, especially with our hospitality and tourism program. Here, the trainees spend several days a week working in the industry. They might work at a hotel, they might work at a restaurant, and they're getting real hands-on training and real work experience. So we teach them how to go out into the real world, how to be responsible, to do things like, okay, you have to clock in, you have to work under a supervisor, you work as an apprentice, become a team player, and be a model employee wherever they are placed. So they practice their workplace etiquette, report to a supervisor, and they do everything in a normal working environment that a normal employee would do.
0: By combining classroom learning with industry partnerships and practical experience, MIC IT continues to prepare graduates who are equipped to contribute to Trinidad and Tobago's tourism sector.
1: You can get more information on our MUST and ICP programs that cater to the tourism and hospitality courses on our website, www.mic.co.tt, or visit any one of our social media platforms, Facebook, Instagram, LinkedIn, TikTok. You can get all that information from our socials. And of course, you can call us 663-4MIC for more information. 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Classes start September and October in 2026. And all you have to do is go to the website and hit that apply button and apply now. It's very easy. The application process takes you maybe about 3 minutes. Just choose your center, choose what program you want to do, and choose the courses under which program you want to apply for.
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Well, Sitaram, thank you for choosing Radio Jagriti 102.7 FM. I am Jason Glue in your company until 4 p.m. giving music to make you smile, keeping you inspired on this terrific Thursday afternoon. Happy Thursday to each and every one of you. We've got just a little over a day left in the month of July, so here's wishing you guys all the best, and of course, have a blessed afternoon. Many thanks going out to the Sunshine Girl, Shivani Sukai. Well, she left 1 hour early, but of course she still spread that sunshine until 2 p.m. And of course, catch you again tomorrow at 10 a.m. For thank God, it's a Friday's edition of the program, Shandar. And for all you July babies celebrating your birthday today, happy, happy birthday. To celebrate your anniversary, happy anniversary to you. So what's coming up in the programming this afternoon? You got me until 4 p.m. Join Keshav Maharaj at 4 p.m. on Vishwa Patrika. At 5 p.m., Ricky Ramlingan will be in your company. And of course, at 7 p.m., we continue our recorded broadcast. The Devi Bhagwat, which was held at the Kailash Mandir, officiated by Pandit Parshuram Maharaj. So let's open with the voice of Siddharth Mohan to start my Thursday afternoon with you right here on your number one.

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25 minutes to go to the top of 3 p.m. Sitaram, good afternoon. Going out to Auntie Doreen Faragwez and to Sherry Ram Logan, the Triple A's of New York, locked on. Uncle Ann and Annie and Umhi. Auntie Jane of Endeavor, Auntie June and Uncle Ambie out there in Florida. Auntie Gita and Uncle David of Canada. Auntie Elsie and family out there in Williamsville. And of course, Auntie Subi, Uncle G1, Rex, Bolt, and Nandi is wishing you all a terrific Thursday afternoon. And our fun fact this afternoon, it may sound a little too heavy for Thursday afternoon, but it's a really interesting one on reading that I cannot pass up on. It's a really good one I want to share with you guys. But first, let's head into the 90s, right here in the number one.

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1: Jai Sitaram, join us on TV Jagriti on August 2nd at 7 p.m. for a recorded broadcast of an evening of satsang officiated by Pandit Navin Omadath Maharaj, Pandit Navin Maharaj and Pandit Prakash Samsundar Tiwari this coming Sunday, August 2nd at 7 p.m. only on TV Jagriti.

12 minutes to go to the top of 3 p.m. Let's see, Sita Raman, good afternoon. Happy Thursday to Auntie Susan, not forgetting Auntie Lisa Joda. Wishing you ladies a terrific Thursday afternoon. And your fun fact about reading. Now, in general, people tend to read as much as 10% slower from a screen than from a paper. Let me repeat that. Studies done in the UK, Australia, and United States found, in general, people tend to read as much as 10% slower from a screen like your phone screen compared to paper. Now, black lit screens and glare cause more eye strain, and people tend to blink less while looking at the display. Digital format encourage rapid scanning and multitasking rather than focus linear reading. Now, turning physical pages gives the brain spatial landmarks that help memory and text navigation. So, yes. I said this was really, really interesting one to share with you on your Thursday afternoon. Yes, so even though I'm reading this from my phone, maybe if I was reading it on paper,

0: 102.7 FM, आपका धर्म, आपका स्टेशन, रेडियो जागृति।
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2: The Ganesh Mandir, SDMS Branch 102, of Corner Jonathan Trace and Fernando Lane, Esmeralda Canupia, invites all to a month of devotion, discipline and divine blessings on the following Shravan Mondays, 3rd, 10th, 17th and 24th August from 6 to 8 p.m. nightly. The Pashtam Kashi Port of Spain Hindu Mandir of Ethel Street in St. James invites all devotees to join in Shravan Rudra Path and Rudra Abhishekam on Saturday, 1st August 2026 from 9 to 11 a.m. Officiating will be Pandit Navin Omadath Maharaj, Pandit Rohit Maharaj, Pandit Shiva Janak Maharaj and other pandits of the SDMS. The Munaroad Shiv Mandir of Lightpole 100, Munaroad Canupia, cordially extends an invitation to join in the sacred observances of Shravan Somvar, Rudra Abhishek and Rudripath devotions on the following Mondays, 3rd August, 10th August, 17th August and 24th August 2026. Devotions begin at 5:30 a.m. Devotees are invited to make offerings of bay leaves, milk and prasad. Officiating will be Pandit Navin Omadath Maharaj and Pandit Rohit Maharaj. Shri Mukesh and Srimati Suzanne Ramcharan of 614 Parakeet Court, Kissimmee, Florida, cordially invite all to join in Bhagavat Mahapuran Yagna, Bhagavat Saptaha at the Munaroad Shiv Mandir, SDMS Branch 111 of Lightpole 100, Munaroad, Canupia, commencing on Sunday 16th August and terminating on Sunday 23rd August 2026. Shri Krishna Janam Puja will take place on Wednesday 19th August and Govardhan Puja on Thursday 20th August. Hours of devotion daily will be as follows, 9 to 11 a.m., 2 to 4 p.m. and 7 to 9 p.m. Officiating will be Pandit Navin Omadath Maharaj of Lendor Village, Shigwanas, and puja will be conducted by Pandit Rohit Maharaj. All Brahmins, sadhus and kirtan groups are welcome.
3: The Amarjod Krishna Mandir, SDMS Branch 56, invites all to Sravan Somvar Vrat on the following Mondays, on August 3rd, August 10th, August 17th and August 24th. Devotion begins at 6 p.m. Officiating will be Pandit Sridhar Bairagi.
2: The executive and devotees of the Orange Valley Vishnu Mandir, SDMS Branch 150 of Orange Valley Road, Kuva, invite all to their Mahashivpuran Yagna, commencing on Thursday 6th August and terminating on Saturday 8th August from 6 to 9 p.m. nightly. Officiating will be Pandit Satish Ramsumer Maharaj, to be assisted by Pandit Narayan Prasad. Pandit Dahamindra Maharaj and the Balkaran Singh family cordially invite you to join in devotion at their Bhagavat Mahapuran Saptaha Yagna in memory of the beloved father of the home, Sri Balkaran Singh, at their residence at 54 St. Croix Road, Princesstown, commencing on Sunday 2nd August and terminating on Sunday 9th August. Govardhan Puja will be held on Thursday 6th August. Devotional hours will be as follows, 9:30 to 11:30 a.m., 1 to 3 p.m. and 7 to 9 p.m. Officiating will be Pandit Navin Omadath Maharaj, to be assisted by Pandit Rohit Maharaj.
3: The Dudhnath Mandir, SMS Branch 254 of 21 Kisun Trace, Grand Road, Rosalak, invites you to their 7 nights Sri Krishna Katha, commencing Sunday 26 July, terminating on Saturday 1st August 2026. Devotional hours 7 p.m. to 9 p.m. nightly. Officiating will be Pandit Ram Narayan Bastil, assisted by Pandit Shiva Bastil. The Sant Nagar Hindu Temple invites all to their 9-night Ramayana Yajna commencing on Friday 14 August to Saturday 22 August 2026. Puja begins 5:30 p.m. nightly. The Rameshwaram Mandir, SDMS Branch 181 of Tabalan, invites all to their 5 days of Bhagavad Puran commencing on Wednesday 5 August to Sunday 9 August 2026. Devotional hours are on 5th August to 8 August 2 p.m. to 4 p.m. On 9th August, 9 a.m. to 11 a.m. Officiating will be various pandits of the Sanatan Dharma Mahasabha. The Eldorado Shiv Mandir, SMS Branch 51, invites all to their Rudra Path on Monday, 3rd August, starting at 9 a.m. Officiating will be Pandit Navin Omanath Maharaj and Pandit Vinay Sharma.
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3: And 7 minutes past 3 p.m. Welcome to my final hour with you on your Thursday afternoon. Let's jump right into our traffic update. Heading out of Port of Spain right now on Rising Road to the Beetham Highway. An average speed around 68 kilometers per hour. On the Lanyung, it's around 54 kilometers per hour, all the way down to the Eastern Main Road. In San Juan on the Eastern Main Road, there is some traffic as you head from the Quasi towards Champlain. An average speed in that area, it's around 34 kilometers per hour. From Champlain to St. Joseph and Curap, it's an average speed around 36. Of course, it gets to around 40. St. Augustine then slows down once again in Tunapuna to 31 kilometers per hour. Right after Tunapuna, Tacarigua and Arauca, it's around 42 kilometers per hour. On the Church of Roosevelt Highway, you get some traffic from Valsin towards Macoya, an average speed around 35, 38 kilometers per hour. And heading southbound seems to be once again clear. Just a little traffic near Chase Village. That's from Grand Bazaar to Chaguanas, it's an average speed around 70. As you get to Chase Village towards Freeport, an average speed around 44 kilometers per hour. And you pick up back some pace right after Presal, all the way to San Fernando, around 82 kilometers per hour. And that's it for your traffic update. Let's open with some wonderful budgets. Of course, you've got your kids spotlight at 3:30 p.m. And of course, be entertained on the program Vishwa Patrika with Keshav Maharaj just after 4 p.m.

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3: It is at 3:29 p.m. Let's say, Sitraman, good afternoon. Going out to Auntie Savitri Daya Maharaj. And she'd like to send out greetings to her loving husband, Siodat, her friends, Asita, Indira, and Mala. She is wishing all of you locked on right now a wonderful, wonderful Thursday afternoon. Your Kids Spotlight featured a song entitled Sochenge Tumhe Pyar, originally by the legendary Kumar Sanu. This rendition is done by the young voice. Lakshmi Sharma. 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
1: 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And of course, we continue our record broadcast of the Devi Bhagwat, which was held at the Kailash Mandir in Kuva, officiated by Pandit Parshuram Maharaj. 7 p.m. only on Radio Jagriti. And that's your lineup, the afternoon to the evening and the midnight hour. This is why I say my goodbyes on till tomorrow, which each and every one of you a wonderful, safe, blessed afternoon. My name is Jason Kalu, asking you to be a God-loving person and not a God-fearing one. Love and sincerity, that's always the key. 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

0: This is a Jagtay Afternoon News Capsule for today, Thursday, July 30th. Saying Sitaram, welcome. I am Jason Kalu. The Ministry of Health is developing a new program that could allow selected family members to assist in caring for relatives in hospital. Health Minister Dr. Lakram Bodo said the initiative is being developed to support nurses and nursing assistants while improving patient care.
1: We are yet to name it, but essentially what the program will do is allow patients, will allow families in selected cases to assist nurses and nursing assistants to care for their loved ones. It's not going to be across the board, and it's going to be very carefully selected and regulated. And I ask Corey, that the nursing council, I'm not sure if you're being consulted yet, but I'm sure the time will come when you will be consulted on this, and we'll be asking for your input. And therefore, I ask for us to keep a very open mind about this type of intervention. I think it is going to be useful, it's going to be helpful, and it can free up nurses, especially for the, I don't want to say the more important tasks, but the other tasks that require expertise and so on.
0: To international news, a search is underway in New Jersey for a 10-year-old girl missing in the Passaic River hours after flooding rains hit the region. ABC News has more.
2: The girl was among three children who went into the fast-moving river. Another girl made it out alive, but her 10-year-old brother was found dead. Officials say he apparently died trying to save his sister's life.
3: As he was going under, he pushed her, and she ended up by the rocks, and she climbed out.
2: Heavy rain and flooding slamming more of the Northeast. Streets turning into rivers in Albany, New York. Cars submerged. Crews using inflatable rafts to rescue trapped drivers. In New York's Hudson Valley, neighborhoods swamped. Floodwaters demolishing this 300-year-old historic building. And in Massachusetts, Worcester breaking a daily rainfall record. The extreme conditions stretching from coast to coast. In California, powerful Pacific swells continue to churn up dangerous rip currents and waves topping 10 feet. And now we're hearing from the rookie lifeguard who helped save this 10-year-old boy during that heart-stopping rescue in Santa Cruz. 16-year-old Ryder Williams says, "I'm grateful to have had the opportunity to return the child to his family safely. This is my job, and I love what I do."
4: I think he probably, from what I gathered, he assumed he was going to die. He was drowning. He knew he was drowning. He cannot express sufficient gratitude. There's nothing more valuable to me than my children.
2: Elsewhere in California, a dramatic rescue on the Kern River after a woman was swept downstream by the fast-moving current.
5: Ground troops have a visual on the patient.
2: The woman clinging to a rock before firefighters were able to throw her a flotation device and rope, pulling her to safety.
0: Well, this was the afternoon news capsule on Radio 1 TV Jagti. Stay with us for more newscasts this evening as we continue to keep you informed on the happenings in Trinidad and Tobago. I am Jason Kalu Sitaram.

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0: Sitaram, you are tuned into Radio Democracy 102.7 FM. I am Keshav Maharaj, and with Mr. Ravi Ramasa, we are the ideal ones to take you on an unforgettable journey. 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
1: And as climate change worsens, wildfires around the globe are becoming more intense and more frequent.
2: It happens every year. Wildfires in the German state of Brandenburg. It's forests like this, which are consumed by flames. These are pine forests, planted by people to produce wood. Pine timber is used in everything from chairs to roofing and floors. The pine trees in these commercial forests are planted close together and with nothing between them. This makes harvesting more efficient. And that lovely piney smell is from essential oils in the tree, oils which are highly flammable. All this means a fire in the plantation can spread quickly and be difficult to put out. The results can be devastating. Researchers at the Pyrophobe Project have been studying such a burnt forest area outside Berlin. They wanted to find out how forests can best recover and what we might do to help. They started by looking at what's left over after a fire that aids regrowth.
3: After the first wildfire, we had a mosaic of tree trunks, and they provide a bit of structure and a bit of shade. And in this shade, that's where new trees can grow.
2: That being said, firefighters worry the dead wood could fuel future fires. But if there are no more flames, new saplings grow. A common pioneer in such conditions is aspen. It can even survive fires.
4: I don't think so. They have not done enough exercise, and we haven't done enough prevention. Like, you have to have water depots in the forest. You have to have stretches of a bare soil so you can stop the fire at these stretches. We have to step up with a prevention program. And it's going to touch us more and more because we have more dry seasons, we have more extreme weather, and we have to get out the dead wood as we have it now from the bark beetle devastating about 200,000 hectares in Germany. Mm. And you have to get this wood out because it's a huge fire load. And with this timber get dry and gets burned, it's going to be hell. I mean, we have to get this thing out. It's just too dangerous. Also, ecologists like it, but this is too dangerous.
1: You just talked about some prevention measures. What generally do you think that Germany and the entire European Union should be doing right now?
4: I think we have already put in place virtual fire air fleet from different countries. Every country sends a couple of planes. These are small Canadair, but we don't have the big planes so far, like a 747 or any big plane. We need those as well for European level. So when there's huge places like now in Greece, you can send those big planes. They have some advantages, they have some disadvantages. The small pipelines, they can target very well, and they can have a close cooperation with the boots on the ground, whereas the big planes, they can suppress huge fires a lot better, but they have a much longer rotation period, so it needs more time to fill them up, and you have to land them on a regular airport, so they need more time to get from and back to the fire. So this is, but prevention is the work. We have to have depots of water in the forest.
1: Prevention, prevention, prevention. German lawmaker and forestry expert Christoph Hoffmann, many thanks for your time and your perspective.
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0: जिंदगी ने हमें जुदा किया,
1: मौत ने हमेशा के लिए मिला दिया।
2: It's the positive sounds of Radio Jagrati 102.7 FM as Vishwa Patrika continues to fill your soul with the positive vibes and information that is so necessary. I do hope that you have had a productive day and continue to make your own personal contribution to society. Be mindful that there are those who would come after us. Vishwa Patrika continues.
3: No matter which way you looked at him, Ashford Shastri Sinanan was a towering figure. Known fondly as the Bengal Tiger for his physical stature, commanding presence and stately bearing, Ashford Sinanan has left an enduring legacy to the nation of Trinidad and Tobago. He was a truly astonishing and accomplished son of the soil. The Sinanan name is, of course, inextricably woven into the fabric of local politics and public service. Yet, among that family's gifted politicians, lawyers, doctors, and the like, Ashford Sinanan holds a special place. Born in 1923, Ashford was one of four sons that studied law. This would be the first step on his way to a life of politics and international diplomacy.
4: In terms of his contribution to public life,

0: in Trinidad and Tobago, he's made a significant contribution starting back in the 40s in 1948 when he was elected as a borough councillor to the San Fernando Borough Council at the age of 25. And in 1950, being elected to Parliament for the first time and being re-elected to Parliament in 1956. And I think he was obviously very instrumental in the forming of the DLP in 1957. He was a deputy political leader of the DLP, which was at the time led by Sir Alexander Bustamante. And in 1958, fought the West Indian federal elections and was elected to the West Indian Federal Parliament, where he served as leader of the opposition. He was back in Parliament again in 1961 after those elections and served until 1966 when he retired from Parliament, and his life took on a different phase. You know, he went into public service in a different, of a different sort. He became a diplomat in 1969, being appointed Trinidad's first High Commissioner to India. And following that appointment in 1971, he was also appointed ambassador to Japan, as well as High Commissioner to Ceylon and Singapore. And then in 1973, appointed High Commissioner to the UN, ambassador to UN in Geneva. So, you know, his service spans many decades. And of course, in 1981, he was back in Parliament again, this time as an independent senator, until 1986.
1: And it was the intention of Sir Alexander Bustamante to make Mr. Sinanan the federal prime minister. Now, I'm convinced in my own mind that he would have been the ideal federal prime minister. However, the history will tell you that within the smaller island groups like Grenada and Barbados, there's some change of policy or change of plans for those elected persons. As a result, he narrowly missed out from being the federal prime minister.
2: With the impending collapse of the federal parliament, Ashford desired to re-enter the mainstream of local politics. Luckily, serendipitous events and Ashford's quick thinking would enable his smooth transition.
3: When they wanted that change of leadership in the DLP between Badis and Rudyard Kapilu, they wanted to properly organize the party also for the pending 1961 elections.
2: He would serve many different interests if he believed it would benefit the people of Trinidad and Tobago.
3: And that is the kind of respect and the kind of political authority that he was able to generate.
2: As for his diplomatic appointment as High Commissioner to India, he considered it one of the happiest moments of his professional life.
1: At a farewell dinner for a small group of persons, he mentioned some form of history in his life when he said, "My grandfather came from India as an Indian and as an indentured immigrant, crossing the sea, the Kalapani, as you may say, by sailboat, taking 3 months to reach Trinidad. And today his grandson is going to go to India. In only about 3 days, the grandson will reach India, by aircraft, of course, and he will return to India as an excellency, being our High Commissioner to India." That was one of his proudest moments in life.
2: The accomplishments and service Ashford Sinanan gave to his country would lead to his receiving the Chaconia Gold Medal, an award for which he was justifiably proud.
0: Shortly before he died, I think, you know, my grandfather was awarded the Chaconia Medal Gold, which is his nation's second highest national award, which I think was a nice, you know, a nice way before his passing to have his service in public life recognized nationally. And I think it did mean a lot to him.
2: As a nation, we mourn the loss of Ashford Shastri Sinanan. Public figures who can move so freely among dignitaries, yet still connect with the common man, are very rare indeed. He will long be remembered for his 4 decades of service to country and for being a man of undeniable integrity and honor.

0: Vishwa Patrika with me, Keshav Maharaj, giving a thought to those who are living by themselves. Maybe today is the day to pay them a visit. Our seniors who have contributed to the foundation we stand on, can we truly say thank you? Or put that thank you into motion by developing oneself into a valuable asset, instrumental to our future Trinidad and Tobago? I am Keshav, and this is Vishwa Patrika.
1: Three university students have designed and built a robotic dog that walks and barks when it hears any sound. Designed as a black-furred robotic guard dog, the Nigerian students hope it will help fight insecurity in the country when adapted and mass-produced. Solely for security reasons, the robot dog reacts to sound and motion and begins to bark while the owner can view the cause of its barking on a mobile device without the risk of stepping out into danger. This robotic dog is the invention and final year project of three students of the Adekunle Ajasin University in southwest Nigeria.
2: This is the camera of the dog, which they also call the eyes of the dog. When the dog detects a motion through the motion sensor, after seeing, immediately it is sending an electric pulse into the dog. It sends also to the camera, and then the camera helps the owner to interact with the dog to see what the dog is actually sensing.
1: Adeyi and his friend started the theoretical aspects and initial aluminium structure of their project in 2019, but could not come together because of COVID-19 restrictions and lockdowns. They were able to complete it in 2021 after adding sensors, the camera, and fur skin to give the robot a more realistic look.
3: So I may be in my room, and once I hear the sound of the dog barking, I can just connect my device and just want to see the person in front of the robotic dog. I can even take the picture of the person. I can do the video of the person.
4: One of the major reasons why we opt for this robotic dog is for us to use it to tackle what the nation faces, which is security. With the help of this innovation, the owner of this robotic dog doesn't have to come outside to see why his or her dog is barking before he or she can know why or what is happening at the environment at that particular time.
1: The students say the robot dog still needs to be developed further to get it moving, able to avoid obstacles on its way, recognize its owners, and operate in all weather conditions. But the cost of parts, all which have to be imported, remains a challenge. However, the team has a prototype of what the robot should be able to do when complete. Jalili Adedeji, a research scientist at the Adekunle Ajasin University, is supervising the project.
5: We want the dog to be aggressive. And we want it to interact with man, with human being, so that it can be used for defense.
6: It has more advantages ahead of normal dog that we have. The normal dog has limitations. It can be shot at. But unlike this, even being shot at, it is still perfectly okay. It will still serve its job. And then when we start looking at the next version of the dog, to have other features that this version 2 is not having.
1: Deployment of technology has been touted in the past as a means of curbing insecurity.

0: Technology continues to march us into the future, and if you have the opportunity to educate yourself in some way, please do. One must be part of this change. Age is not a factor. You are already encountering AI, and many are not aware of this. Yeah, set you thinking, am I? Visual Patrica continues at a legal pace, taking you the way that you desire it.
1: Jorge Campos was born in the beautiful beachside city of Acapulco, Mexico. And from a young age, he loved playing football, especially. From an early age, Jorge Campos would begin to develop elite athleticism from his daily training in the sand. And as a youngster, he wanted to use his physical talents to score goals like a striker. Max out at only 5'6" or 168 centimeters. He would start to rush out of the penalty area and attack, even going as far as dribbling the ball up to the head.

halfway line. His passion for playing in the outfield and dreams of scoring goals would never truly leave him. And this is how the young goal-scoring goalkeeper began to develop his unique but risky style of play. Eventually, the infamous talent of Campos' unusual goalkeeping would grab the attention of one of Mexico's most historic clubs, Pumas, being only a handful of goals shy of actually winning the award. He stole the show from everyone, with more and more people wanting to watch this unusual player. Then the following season, he would develop even further and impress his manager so much that he would eventually take the position of starting goalkeeper. But despite being in the starting 11, Campos was not satisfied just quite yet and would continue to play on as a striker. Because during the half, he would change out of his goalkeeping gear and be subbed on as a striker for the remainder of the match, officially becoming the one who stopped goals and scored them as well for his team. The opposing players were absolutely bewildered. It was catastrophic to face a goalkeeper who not only stopped your shots, but also scored incredible goals as well. Like, I don't think you guys understand just how traumatic this is. Alright, let's say you're facing Manchester United, and Onana suddenly becomes an absolute unscorable wall. Then at halftime, you see him switch to a striker, then scoring on you. Do you understand just how demoralizing that would be to your squad? Like, come on, that would be straight embarrassing if a goalkeeper did that to you in today's game. As the most entertaining goalkeeper in the sport, he became so popular that companies like Nike began to hire him for marketing campaigns, as he was the first goalkeeper to ever have lucrative endorsements from renowned brands. Because back then, it was always the forwards and midfielders who had the spotlight and all the brand deals and endorsements. So for a goalkeeper to finally be included in these marketing campaigns was never seen before. Jorge Campos knew how to steal a spotlight both on and off the pitch. People who weren't even fans of Mexico or the club he played for came to watch him play. He, of course, was well aware of this, and to grab even more attention, he was the first goalkeeper to use eye-catching colors as an attire, even designing his own colorful and vibrant uniforms because he loved the warm and cheerful colors of his beachside childhood, making him a unique icon for those very distinguishable football kits that would only make him stand out even further. Jorge Campos, 25, also winning the CONCACAF Gold Cup twice with the Mexican national team in 1993 and in 1996. And after 16 years of his incredible goalkeeping playstyle, the immortal Jorge Campos would bid farewell to the sport. And despite never playing in any big clubs or big leagues, he still managed to become a global footballing icon and a goalkeeping pioneer who inspired countless of goalkeepers in the next generation to take interest in what was seen as a rather boring position. And even despite his retirement, his recognition as a goalkeeper continued to grow worldwide. What Campos has done for goalkeeping in both making it cool and popularizing it as the first commercial athlete for Nike in the position, while also becoming a pop culture icon in Mexico and around the world, really does deserve its respect. I mean, he was even big enough at the time to be in the same commercial with Ronaldo, Paolo Maldini, Eric Cantona, Luis Figo, and Patrick Kluivert for just how iconic and popular of a goalkeeper he was. And he would prove that despite the smaller size, his skills in both goalkeeping and scoring goals as a striker is something that had never been seen again, making him one of the most unique footballers in history.

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Many thanks to you. I do hope that what we continue to share with you has added value to your train of thought. 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Sitaram.

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1: The Office of Disaster Preparedness and Management, ODPM, continues to utilize an all-of-society approach to disaster risk reduction in Trinidad and Tobago, especially in the era of climate change. The ODPM understands that collaboration is critical in reaching vulnerable persons in all communities. Disaster management is everyone's business, and so the ODPM would like to remind everyone of some simple preparedness tips.
2: Know your emergency numbers.
3: Conozca sus números de emergencia.
2: Prepare an emergency kit to last a minimum of 72 hours.
3: Preparar un kit de emergencia para que dure

0: This is a Drag Day Afternoon News Capsule for today, Thursday, July 30th. Saying Sidharam, welcome, I am Jason Kalu. The Ministry of Health is developing a new program that could allow selected family members to assist in caring for relatives in hospital. Health Minister Dr. Lakran Bodo said the initiative is being developed to support nurses and nursing assistants while improving patient care.
1: We are yet to name it, but essentially what the program will do is allow patients, will allow families in selected cases to assist nurses and nursing assistants to care for their loved ones. It's not going to be across the board, and it's going to be very carefully selected and regulated. And I ask Corey, that the nursing council, I'm not sure if you're being consulted yet, but I'm sure the time will come when you will be consulted on this, and we'll be asking for your input. And therefore, I ask for us to keep a very open mind about this type of intervention. I think it is going to be useful, it's going to be helpful, and it can free up nurses, especially for the, I don't want to say the more important tasks, but the other tasks that require expertise and so on.
0: To international news, a search is underway in New Jersey for a 10-year-old girl missing in the Passaic River hours after flooding rains hit the region. ABC News has more.
2: The girl was among three children who went into the fast-moving river. Another girl made it out alive, but her 10-year-old brother was found dead. Officials say he apparently died trying to save his sister's life.
3: As he was going under, he pushed her, and she ended up by the rocks, and she climbed out.
2: Heavy rain and flooding slamming more of the Northeast. Streets turning into rivers in Albany, New York. Cars submerged. Crews using inflatable rafts to rescue trapped drivers. In New York's Hudson Valley, neighborhoods swamped. Floodwaters demolishing this 300-year-old historic building. And in Massachusetts, Worcester breaking a daily rainfall record. The extreme conditions stretching from coast to coast. In California, powerful Pacific swells continue to churn up dangerous rip currents and waves topping 10 feet. And now we're hearing from the rookie lifeguard who helped save this 10-year-old boy during that heart-stopping rescue in Santa Cruz. 16-year-old Ryder Williams says, "I'm grateful to have had the opportunity to return the child to his family safely. This is my job, and I love what I do."
4: I think he probably, from what I gathered, he assumed he was going to die. He was drowning. He knew he was drowning. He could not express sufficient gratitude. There's nothing more valuable to me than my children.
2: Elsewhere in California, a dramatic rescue on the Kern River after a woman was swept downstream by the fast-moving current.
5: Ground troops have a visual on the station.
2: The woman clinging to a rock before firefighters were able to throw her a flotation device and rope, pulling her to safety.
0: Well, this was the afternoon news capsule on Radio 1 TV. Jack T. Stay with us for more newscasts this evening as we continue to keep you informed on the happenings in Trinidad and Tobago. I am Jason Kalu. Sit around.

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Ricky Ramlagan in your company. Here with you until midnight. A time check, 11 minutes after the 5 o'clock hour here in Trinidad and Tobago on this Thursday afternoon, the 30th of July. Here, do hope that you had yourself an awesome Thursday so far. A blessed one, a safe one, right? Anyone celebrating a birthday today? Happy, happy birthday to you. If you're celebrating your anniversary, congratulations. Bhagwan's choices, blessings.

Let's say salam to all our listeners from here in Trinidad and Tobago, regionally, internationally. Joining us on 102.7 FM, joining us via any of our internet platforms. 663-1027, the number you can get me in studio. WhatsApp messages, the 312-3901. Taking you to the 6 o'clock off, and then we'll synchronize with TV Jagati for a Sunday major news, which will take us to 7 o'clock. Tonight we bring you the fifth of eight nights, Devi Bhagwat, delayed broadcast on Radio Jagati, recorded at Kailash Mandir, 35 Waterloo Road, Perseverance Village, in Kuba. Officiating was Panaji Panit Parashuram Maharaj. And following that, well, I've got your Sundar Sapna for you as we journey to midnight. Okay, within this hour, probably the next 18 minutes or so, I'll open up the telephone line with the kind compliments of the Little Store Limited and Chatak Food Products Limited. Our final installment on our Desi Friendship Promotion 2026. Of course, taking about three calls, choosing one to win a hamper, a voucher rather, with the kind compliments of the Little Store Limited, Rapsi Street Kirep, and Chatak Food Products. About we begin with this one, then we'll head to our message board or telephone line.

that one, bringing us to 19 minutes after 5. So here's where we head to our message board. Let's say sweet ram to Sherry and Ram Logan in our company. Bhagwan's choices, choices, blessings to you. We say sweet ram to Sharada and the Bhagwan sings out there in Tibalan. We've got Gita in our company. Out there in our guard road. Let's say sweet ram to Gita and Selena, the Rupchans. We say sweet ram to Adisita Lakinda out there in Montrose, Shagwanas, Ranuka, Sean, Baby Nathan. Ravi, the entire Brooklyn crew, the Long Island crew as well. Saying sweet ram to Munish, Mom, Marsha, Susie, all those at Rajiv Jewelers, Val Park Shopping Plaza. Savi and the entire Prem Singh family, Prem Singhs in Shagwanas and Kirep. Kavita, Sangeeta, Devi, Moms, Vaughan Hema, the entire crew. Let's say sweet ram to the Sukna Nuns of Endeavor Shagwanas, Rian Suresh, Tavarshan to Indar, the Ragus and Mahadevs out there in Laquesa, the Mohammeds of Prisal. To the Singhs, Rishma and Dhruv, the Surjnath, Santi Umati and Ravi out there in St. Helena. We say sweet ram to the Singhs in Kunapia, Uncle Kishore, Auntie Parvati, Anand and Nu and Shashti, Patsy and the Ramrups in Kunapia as well, to Anand, Puja and Vasu. Let's say sweet ram to Uncle Dan, Auntie Savi. In Makoya, the Sol and Indra of Paje, Auntie Geeta, Auntie Gangade of Paje as well, the Basdevs, Auntie Savi, Uncle Muni, Sunita, Narendra, Anita, Videsh, Shivesh, Arv and Arin. Let's say sweet ram to Pinajay, Panavarun, Hari Prasad, Hemajay, Avantika, Aradhana, Auntie Sita. The Paladis, Sati and Lynette, Bhagwan's choices, blessings. They're all our drivers on the roadways. Let's see, you guys. How about this one?

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0: And of course, that's today, celebrating Friendship Day with you, and of course, with the kind compliments of the Little Store Limited and Chatuk Food Products. 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Remember, all our winners so far, you got to collect at the Little Store Limited, yeah? So this being our final winner, I know we've had our 14 winners so far, so let's see if we hear something different about why your best friend, who is your best friend and why, yeah? Not the same regulars. Let's see who we've got in our company. Sitram, you live on air, where are you calling us from?
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1: Hello?
0: Hi.
1: Okay, what's your name?
0: My name is Indira Samaru.
1: Indira?
0: Yes.
1: Indira Samaru, and you're calling from?
0: Rima.
1: From Rima. So, Indira, tell me, who's your best friend?
0: My best friend is actually my stepsister. Her name is Kalita, and we met when we were about 12 years old, because my dad married her mom. And, well, at first when we met, we had a little tiff, but after that, we realized we had so much in common. So, you know, we did, like, almost everything together. We loved to shop, we loved movies, especially romantic movies, you know, and we like going to the beach, traveling, and every part of my life, she has been there for me. You know, mm-hmm. the good times, the bad times. You know, she's just been there always.
1: Okay. How old were you guys when you met?
0: Oh, we were about 12.
1: Okay.
0: You know, so, for a very long time.
1: You were probably a little bit jealous that daddy might find a new little baby girl.
0: No, it wasn't that. I think we had a little trip over. We used to go on a river. And that day I wanted to go with her. She didn't want to go, so I was angry with her.
1: Okay, Indira, well, keep listening. Let's see who we pick this afternoon, yeah?
0: Okay, I just hope it's me.
1: 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So let's see, caller number 2-663-1027. 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Sitaram, what's your name and where are you calling us from?
2: My name is Ranuka Ramkisoon.
1: Ranuka, just now? Ranuka Ramkisoon. And you're calling from?
2: Tunapuna.
1: From Tunapuna. So, Ranuka, who is your best friend?
2: My best friend is Roshni.
1: Uh-huh.
2: Roshni is such a good friend to me. She's like the light in my life.
1: Mm-hmm. How so?
2: She's been through good times and not so good times with me. We met as teenagers and have been friends for over 20 years.
1: Okay. Ranuka, you know, I was thinking just by listening to your voice, I was thinking, hey, probably this is a child from primary school or something and you met in primary school.
2: Well,
1: so, Ranuka, tell me one of the good times, one of your best memories that you share with your best friend.
2: Well, when I'm sick,
1: mm-hmm.
2: she would always make soup and bring for me.
1: Mm-hmm.
2: Right? She's been there with me through my pregnancy when I had a difficult pregnancy.
1: Mm-hmm.
2: We celebrate birthdays together. We go shopping together. We go movies together.
1: Mm-hmm.
2: We have the same humor. We share the same interests.
1: Mm-hmm.
2: And one look at me and Roshni knows exactly what I'm thinking. And when I look at Roshni, mm-hmm. it's the same thing.
1: And you all give each other that little look, probably if someone in the room and two of you are thinking the same thing.
2: Yeah.
1: Okay, Ranuka, well, sorry, go ahead.
2: We have this sort of connection, like, mm-hmm. it's like family, actually closer than family.
1: Okay, so Ranuka, keep listening and I'll let you know who won this afternoon, right?
2: Okay, thank you.
1: You're welcome. 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Sitaram, you're live on air. What's your name?
3: Hello, Sitaram. Darren.
1: Darren, where are you calling us from?
3: Felicity.
1: From Philly City. Darren, what's your last name?
3: Bihari.
1: Bihari. So Darren, tell us, who is your best friend?
3: Well, knowing that the person that I am, my best friend was definitely be God, because in good times and bad times, he's the one that really gives me that strength and courage. And more so, I mean, my father, my parents grew me up in the mandir, and I'm now seeing the fruits of all that they helped me to understand about God. And today I'm very grateful and thankful, especially for life, because without the grace of Bhagwan, nothing is possible in this world.
1: Okay, Darren, so keep listening and we'll figure out who won this afternoon, right?
3: Thank you.
1: 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So let's take in a message Kramada Little Store Limited and the Chatuk Food Products. 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
1: 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So Indira Samaru, out there in Arima, we're picking you as our Desi Friendship winner for this afternoon. About this one, for your listening pleasure, so Indira, what you got to do, give me a call so I can get your telephone number after, right? 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

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Hey, let's say sit around to Sharon and Tolly. How's the day in Pinal? Daniil, Nathan, Ariel, Risha, Swan and Terry. But fans, choice of blessings. How about this one for you guys?

Rita Jagati, 102.7 FM. See, if you found that I was not touching base with you for a little while there, was just having some deliberations and sense our segments, our DC friendship segment ends this afternoon. And we need our 15 winners in total. I gotta pick an extra one. So this afternoon, Indira Samaru out there in Arima. Already told you were one of our voucher winners, right? And Renuka Ramkisun of Tunapuna. You're our next winner, our 15th winner, our final winner in this Little Store Products, Little Store Limited and Chatak Food Products Limited DC Friendship Segment 2026. So Indira and Renuka, let's see if you can give me a call so that I can get your telephone numbers and reminding all our winners. We let you know when you can go to the Little Store Limited to collect your voucher, yeah? That's in our Rapsi Street QREP. So how about this one? While I await a call from Indira and Renuka. LSSC Triumph, Omar Prasad out there in San Fernando.

We're the Jagati, 102.7 FM. So once again, our winners in our Desi Friendship segment. Let me call those names once again. And I do believe our office will give you a call and let you know when you can go and collect your voucher at a little store limited, Rapsi Street, Kurep. So we've got Meena Maharaj of Kurep, Rajiv Sivanarayan of San Juan, Carol Yakin of Woodbrook, Lakshmi Maharaj of San Juan, Vindra Ramuta of Thayan Kunapier, Indrawati Bagwandin of Kunapier, Vasha 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afternoon Indira Samaru of Arima and Renuka Ramkisun out in Tunapuna, and I'm just patiently awaiting Indira and Renuka to give me a call so that I can get your telephone number, right? 5 minutes again to go before six. Let me say Sitram, Uncle Nari, Auntie Charlene, Vivek, Kelly, the Harbajans, Bhagwan's choices, blessings you guys. How about this one for you, Nitin Mukesh, to take us to the top of the hour. Zindagi ka naam dosti. A happy, happy friendship day to all our listeners. And Indira and Renuka, you're giving me a call off air, right? So you don't need to call on air. So I'm just waiting your call to get your telephone numbers.

0: आपका धर्म आपका स्टेशन टीवी जागृति
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3: My dear devotees, Sandhya literally means worship. At the junctions of time. It is a prayer and worship is offered to the Lord at the junction or sandhi of night and morning, forenoon and afternoon, and at the junction of evening and night.

0: The time of Sandhya is also identified with changes that occur in nature. At morning time, the breeding of trees and plants changes. During the night, they use up oxygen and expel carbon dioxide. They now reverse the process. At noon, the sun is seen to move across from the eastern side of the earth to the western side. And at evening time, the breeding of trees and plants again changes. They once more begin to use up oxygen and expel carbon dioxide. These changes in the breathing of plants and trees is part of a process known as photosynthesis.
1: Dear devotees, it is now evening time, time for Sandhya, a time of joining of day and night, of joining of Atman with Paramatma, as we prepare to light our diyas in our puja rooms and places of worship. Let's all join in prayer. Hari Om Asato Ma Sadgamaya Tamaso Ma Jyotirgamaya Mrityorma Mritam Gamaya Shubham Karotu Kalyanam Arogyam Sukhasampadam Mam Buddhi Prakashaya Deepa Jyotir Namostute Shubham Karotu Kalyanam Arogyam Sukhasampadam Atma Tattva Prabodhaya Deepa Jyotir Namostute Lakshmi Karotu Kalyanam Arogyam Sukhasampadam Mam Shatru Vinashaya Deepa Jyotir Namostute.

The gentle lull that comes when the sun is nearly set and night readies to settle is called sandhya. This is the hour of sending a prayer to God while contemplating on one's good and bad actions and asking for forgiveness and blessings. Originally, Indian scriptures described this special prayer at dusk as sandhya. In recent years, the act of prayer at daybreak or afternoon has begun to be described as sandhya as well. The Gayatri Mantra, the most potent and powerful of all the Hindu mantras, is recited at all times of sandhya. In this way, devotees can recite the Gayatri in the morning prayer, Savitri at midday, and Saraswati in the evening. Chanting or listening to evening mantras is believed to lead to peace, well-being and fulfillment of all wishes. Sandhya Devyai Namaha.

The lamplight that brings auspiciousness, prosperity, good health, abundance of wealth, and the destruction of the intellect's enemy. I salute the Lord, the sustainer of the creation, in the form of this light. I salute this light, the Lord. May He destroy afflictions resulting from my omissions and commissions. This prayer is chanted before lighting the lamp

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0: 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This is your major news on radio and TV Jagriti. Presenting this evening, I am Clarice Mango. In the headlines, EMBD rejects claims relating to Karani land boundaries. Tobago Chamber speaks on seabridge operations. 226 prison officer recruits begin training. And in world news, Haitians living in the U.S. at risk for deportation. Thank you for joining us. Top story this evening. The Estate Management and Business Development Company has rejected claims that former Karani 1975 Limited workers are still unable to develop their residential and agricultural lots due to a lack of information on their land boundaries. On January 21st, 2026, former workers of Karani 1975 Limited received leases for residential lots that had been promised to them before the closure of the business. 6 months later, dozens of recipients said they are still waiting to occupy their land as their boundaries have not yet been established. In a statement, the EMBD said these claims were inaccurate, explaining that lease documents issued to former workers already include lot numbers, boundary details, and a property map showing the exact location of each lot. The company said it is responsible for preparing the sites and securing approvals before handing the lands over for leases to be issued. The pointing out exercise is currently underway, with officials meeting groups of recipients to identify their individual boundaries. In another story, a reliable cargo vessel is extremely important to keep businesses in TNT afloat, according to chairman of the Tobago Division of the Trinidad and Tobago Chamber of Industry and Commerce, Curtis Williams. The statement comes as the MV Golden Carrier recently joined TNT's inter-island cargo seabridge, replacing the MV Blue Wave Harmony as it undergoes scheduled maintenance. Speaking on TTT's Trinidad and Tobago Today, Mr. Williams explained the importance of cargo vessels to the business community.
1: Because in the past, we have seen when this cargo vessel goes down, the kind of ripple effect it has on the business community. We see the effect on all aspects of it, even the individual business that rely on the cargo vessel. They are all being affected when the vessel do go down. So having a reliable ship service between the two islands, cargo is very, very, very important. Not knowing that this is the summertime and there will be a bit of an uptick in consumption. So it's important that we have a reliable cargo vessel going forward. And as I indicated early on, it's important.
0: Mr. Williams is hoping that TNT can one day acquire its own cargo vessel to avoid costly rental fees.
1: What we're looking forward to is to have a dedicated ship for Tobago, and we're hoping that that in the near future we can go and get our own vessels so we don't have to be renting or leasing these vessels. And that was something that would be really meaningful for us here in Tobago. Even in Trinidad, you will enjoy we having our own vessel instead of this rented and leasing, because it costs a lot of money to lease and rent these vessels, especially when we have issues going forward like what we had with the Blue Wave. In that vessel, you know, for the 6 months it was here, it needed a pilot assistant. And also it needed a tug assistant. So I'm happy to see that we have a vessel that looks really, really nice. And we can't wait for the commercial shipping.
0: While several foreign nationals fled into a nearby forest after abandoning a vessel during a Trinidad and Tobago Coast Guard pursuit off Chatham on Tuesday, marking the third maritime incident involving the Coast Guard in 3 days. The Coast Guard said officers were pursuing the vessel when it was beached and abandoned by its occupants. Subsequent investigations determined that several foreign nationals fled into the surrounding forested area and could not be located. Officers later searched the abandoned vessel and discovered assorted food items, clothing, and livestock on board. In other news, the Southwestern Division has reported a 10% decrease in violent crime as police intensify their response to criminal activity across TNT. Speaking at a TTPS media briefing on Wednesday, Assistant Superintendent Joel Forbes attributed this improvement to a multi-layered and intelligence-driven approach to policing.
2: Crime statistics for the period June to July 2026 indicates a 10% reduction in violent crime when compared with the comparative period of 2025. The division achieved a 52% serious crime detection rate, reflecting a continued commitment to investigations and all investigators and other operational units in this space to bring and solve major crimes in the division.
0: Even though improvement has been made in reducing violent crime, Mr. Forbes said increases have been recorded in woundings and homicides.
2: With 22 incidents being reported for the period under review and 20 with a comparative look at the previous year of 20, incidents of 20. Similarly, homicides have increased from 18 in 2025 to 21 in 2026. Analysis indicates that 18% of these homicides are gang-related, while the division achieved a 29% detection rate for homicides under review.
0: In more news, the Trinidad and Tobago Police Service will need to complete an assessment to determine what resources should be placed outside Star Sabga's Wes Moorings home while she remains under house arrest. This was explained by ASP Oi Russell during a media briefing at the Police Administration Building in Port of Spain. Mr. Russell was asked to address the execution of a court order related to the 69-year-old woman's house arrest. He said police intended to first assess the location before deploying officers to ensure the order was carried out without disrupting other residents. Mr. Russell said he could not confirm whether the assessment had been completed, but indicated that officers had already begun the process of complying with the court's directions. Also making the evening news, Prime Minister Mrs. Kamla Prasad Bisesa says her government remains committed to building a stronger, more professional prison service in an effort to make TNT safer. Minister of Homeland Security Raj Alexander and Minister of Justice Devesh Maharaj visited the Trinidad and Tobago Prison Service Training Academy in Arima today, where they met with the first batch of prison officer recruits as they commenced training. The first batch was planned for 250 recruits, with 226 trainees reporting for the first day of training. Additional recruits have already been contacted to join the program. Mrs. Prasad Bisesa said these persons have chosen a career of service, discipline, and responsibility. She said their training will strengthen the operational capacity of the Trinidad and Tobago Prison Service, improve institutional security, and support the rehabilitation of offenders. Now in today's crime segment, a dispute over an alleged unpaid debt ended in tragedy on Wednesday evening when a 25-year-old woman was fatally stabbed during a confrontation at a home in Edinburgh South, Chaguanas. The deceased has been identified as Shayana Ruiz of Diego Martin. According to police, Ruiz went to a residence in Chaguanas at around 5:30 p.m. to collect a TT, $4,500, which she allegedly claimed was owed to her by her former partner. Investigators said an argument broke out

between the two before the man's current girlfriend allegedly joined the confrontation. Police allege that during the altercation, the woman armed herself with a knife and stabbed Ruiz multiple times about the left side of her body before fleeing the scene along with the former boyfriend. Ruiz was taken to the Eric Williams Medical Sciences Complex, where doctors attempted to save her life. However, she succumbed to her injuries shortly after arrival. Medical officials said Ruiz suffered multiple stab wounds, including injuries to her chest, shoulder, face, and left arm. Police later recovered an 11-inch black-handled knife believed to have been used in the attack. Investigators also identified several CCTV cameras in the area that may have captured the incident. The body was removed to the Forensic Science Center pending an autopsy, while homicide investigators continue inquiries into the killing. In other news, a Maracas St. Joseph resident was robbed of his wallet and personal documents after being confronted by two men late on Wednesday in the Broadway area. Police said the victim was walking south along Broadway near Mirage Jewelers at about 10:50 p.m. on July 29, 2026, when he was approached by the suspects. One of the men, described as being of mixed descent, approximately 5 feet 11 inches tall and slim built, allegedly carried an object resembling a firearm. The second suspect was described as being of African descent. The men reportedly announced a robbery and took the victim's wallet, which contained $200 in cash, his identification card, driver's permit, and RBC debit card. After the robbery, both suspects fled the scene on foot in the direction of Sea Lots, where they escaped. Police inquiries are ongoing. In another crime story, a masked man escaped with over $11,000 after holding up a cashier at a supermarket in Sangre Grande on Tuesday night. Police said the robbery occurred at around 7:49 p.m. on July 28, 2026 at the T-Mall Chinese supermarket along the Eastern Main Road. Investigators said a 31-year-old Venezuelan cashier was conducting sales when a man dressed in a red hoodie, black face mask, blue three-quarter pants, black gloves, and multicolored slippers entered the supermarket and pulled what appeared to be a firearm from his waistband before announcing a robbery. Fearing for her safety, the cashier handed over $11,300 from the cash register. The suspect then fled the supermarket and escaped. The incident was reported to the supermarket's manager, who later made a report at the Sangre Grande police station. In other crime news, police destroyed 360 cannabis plants during an anti-crime exercise conducted on Wednesday in the Eastern Division. Between 5:30 a.m. and 8:30 a.m., officers of the Jungle Operations Team, Air Support Unit, Eastern Division Task Force, and Eastern Division Gang Intelligence Unit conducted an intelligence-led operation in the Rio Claro District. During the operation, officers trekked approximately 1 kilometer into the Rio Claro forest, where they discovered a cannabis grow house and a field spanning approximately half a lot. The grow house, which was equipped with solar-powered lights, water tanks, barrels, a storage container, and drying racks, was valued at approximately $10,000. The officers destroyed the structure along with 200 fully grown cannabis trees and 160 cannabis seedlings with an estimated street value of $200,000. In more news, police are investigating two separate chain-snatching incidents that occurred within 40 minutes of each other in Port of Spain on Wednesday, July 29th. In the first incident, at around 5:26 p.m., a woman was walking along Charlotte Street near Freddy's Bakery opposite the Brian Blair Promenade when a man approached her and snatched a gold chain valued at around $5,000 from her neck. The suspect was described as being of African descent, about 5 feet 11 inches tall, slimly built with braided hair and dressed in all black. He fled east along George Street. About 40 minutes later, at around 6:05 p.m., another victim was at the corner of Queen and Abercrombie Streets near Hacker Restaurant when a man approached from behind and grabbed a gold chain valued at US$2,500 before fleeing in an unknown direction. The suspect was described as dark in complexion, with cornrows and wearing a light green suit. Investigations are ongoing. In another crime story, four detainees who escaped from the Immigration Detention Center appeared before Master Singh Philip at the High Court North A on Friday, July 24, 2026, where they pleaded guilty to the offense of escaping lawful custody. The four male detainees were sentenced to hard labor ranging from 9 to 15 months. Three additional detainees

0: appeared before Master Dalrymple Watts at the High Court North A on Tuesday, July 28, 2026, where they also pleaded guilty to the offence of escaping lawful custody. The three male detainees were sentenced to terms of hard labour ranging from 1 to 2 months. All seven detainees were scheduled to reappear before the court to answer to two counts of assaulting a police officer. Investigations are ongoing.
1: That's all for local news this evening. Up next, we have Iron Business, international news, and the weather. Stay with us.

0: international investors. Minister Maharaj said there are efforts underway to attract international investment to Trinidad and Tobago.
1: This is a Canadian firm, and they're ready to sign. I think they're here in Trinidad right now. And we just signed an MOU. Well done. That's a $50 million U.S. investment that will go to $150 million U.S. investment. Also signed the MOU with the Americans for the reopening of the steel plant. That's a major achievement, because that will give us about 1.5 billion US a year in exports for the steel. Because right now, Nucor alone is the second largest non-oil exporter, 8 times more than the third place.
0: To international business news, BMW will cut several thousand jobs in Germany by the end of 2027. Reuters has more.
2: BMW has joined the growing list of Germany's automakers who are planning to slash their workforces by thousands. The sector is under pressure from the costly shift to electric vehicles, intense competition from China, and US tariffs. BMW said on Wednesday it will cut several thousand jobs in Germany by the end of 2027 under a voluntary redundancy program. According to a person familiar with the matter, the total workforce is expected to shrink by around 8,000. The Munich-based group currently employs about 150,000 people worldwide. BMW, formerly seen as a somewhat steady hand among its peers, cut its profit outlook in June for the current year. It cited weaker than expected business in China, where vehicle sales have fallen sharply in recent months. Its CEO subsequently said the business would accelerate and intensify ongoing cost-cutting efforts. Volkswagen and Mercedes-Benz have already struck agreements to cut tens of thousands of workers. Sports car maker Porsche and Audi, both part of the Volkswagen Group, have ramped up restructuring plans. Workers protested on Wednesday at an Audi plant threatened with closure. A source said BMW's CEO warned of a challenging time ahead, but said the measures were important to ensure BMW becomes more profitable.
0: Well, this was the I'm Business segment. I am Jason Galu Sitaram.

0: In international news, over 300,000 Haitians living in the United States are now at risk for deportation as their temporary protected status comes to an end. ABC News has more on this report.
1: Overnight, U.S. officials confirming, after days of confusion, that the temporary protected status for more than 300,000 Haitians living in the U.S. has officially ended, leaving them without jobs and at risk for deportation.
2: They have done nothing that deserves inhumane treatment, nothing that deserves them to be shackled.
1: Homeland Security now telling businesses they can no longer legally employ Haitians who had TPS status, which was granted after the devastating earthquake in Haiti back in 2010. One industry concerned about this change, the elder care industry, because since 2010, many Haitians have taken jobs in nursing homes or senior living facilities as assistants and caregivers. Ohio's Republican governor says Haitians have helped revitalize part of his state.
3: It is not in the United States' interest, certainly not in Ohio's interest, to have people who are working every single day, who are supporting a family, who are buying houses, fixing up old houses, starting businesses, and then put deep roots in this country and really are contributing and yank them out.
1: But the Trump administration argues temporary protected status means just that, temporary, not permanent.
4: America's doors are closed fully to asylum seekers.
1: Critics of the plan worry Haitians will now be sent back to one of the most dangerous countries on earth.
5: It includes children who have been born here and are American citizens.
6: This ruling also affects Syrians who had similar protections. As deportations ramp up, ICE is now looking to open new detention centers in four cities, Denver,

0: Miami, Seattle, and Philadelphia.
1: In other international news, a search is underway in New Jersey for a 10-year-old girl missing in a river hours after severe flooding hit the region. ABC News tells us more.
2: Overnight, a search underway in New Jersey for a 10-year-old girl missing in the Passaic River, hours after flooding rains across the region. The girl was among three children who went into the fast-moving river. Another girl made it out alive, but her 10-year-old brother was found dead. Officials say he apparently died trying to save his sister's life.
3: As he was going under, he pushed her, and she ended up by the rocks, and she climbed out.
2: Heavy rain and flooding slamming more of the Northeast. Streets turning into rivers in Albany, New York. Cars submerged. Crews using inflatable rafts to rescue trapped drivers. In New York's Hudson Valley, neighborhoods swamped. Floodwaters demolishing this 300-year-old historic building. And in Massachusetts, Worcester breaking a daily rainfall record. The extreme conditions stretching from coast to coast. In California, powerful Pacific swells continue to churn up dangerous rip currents and waves topping 10 feet. And now we're hearing from the rookie lifeguard who helped save this 10-year-old boy during that heart-stopping rescue in Santa Cruz. 16-year-old Ryder Williams says, "I'm grateful to have had the opportunity to return the child to his family safely. This is my job, and I love what I do."
4: I think he probably, from what I gathered, he assumed he was going to die. He was drowning. He knew he was drowning. He cannot express sufficient gratitude. There's nothing more valuable to me than my children.
2: Elsewhere in California, a dramatic rescue on the Kern River after a woman was swept downstream by the fast-moving current.
5: Ground troops have a visual on the station.
2: The woman clinging to a rock before firefighters were able to throw her a flotation device and rope, pulling her to safety.
6: As for Ryder Williams, President Trump plans to invite him to the White House to receive a high civilian honor.

0: Regarding our weather for tonight and tomorrow, tonight's conditions will be partly cloudy with scattered showers and the medium chance of the heavier shower or thunderstorm. Tomorrow, July 31st, you can expect partly cloudy to cloudy periods with a few showers and the medium chance of isolated thunderstorm activity. Temperatures will reach as high as 31 degrees Celsius in Trinidad and 30 degrees Celsius across in Tobago. Your weather report was brought to you courtesy the TNT Met Office. Now for a recap of the headlines. EMBD rejects claims relating to Karenni land boundaries. Tobago Chamber speaks on seabridge operations. 226 prison officer recruits begin training. And in world news, Haitians living in the U.S. at risk for deportation. That brings us to the end of Jagrity's major news. Be sure to keep in touch with our news team. 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On behalf of the team, I am Clarice Mango, wishing you a good evening. Sitaram.
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Eight Nights Devi Bhagwat, which was recorded at the Kailash Mandir, number 35 Waterloo Road, Perseverance Village in Kuban, officiating was Pandit J. Pandit Parasram Maharaj. 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

0: 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It is a great honor for me to present him to you, to say a few words before I commence Katha.
1: Dhanyavad. Please bow your hands. 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And we all know that there are great benefits to be had from such activities, and I personally want to thank Pandit ji, Pandit Rama Prasad ji, for once again hosting a yagna in these parts. To all the other pandits who are here, I want to pay my respects, particularly my older brother who is here with his dharampatni, my Bhauji, Ramji. He is now 88. I am 6 years behind him, but as you can see, he probably is doing better than I. And his son, my nephew, Pandit Dr. Ranjiv Parasram, who has volunteered to escort me tonight. So I want to thank you all very much for giving me this opportunity to share some thoughts with you. May God bless you all, and may you derive the maximum benefits from your puja and satsang here tonight. God bless you all. Bolo Satya Sanatan Dharma Ki Jai.
0: Boliye Sri Adi Shakti Devi Mata Ki Jai, Sanatan Dharma Ki Jai. Thank you, Bhaiya Ji, and we appreciate your presence, and it is a high honor for me, although you are Bhaiya, but yet you are Dharmachar, which is not a very great honor, a high padvi that I have been able to be graced with your presence here. And Bara Bhaiya, I am very blessed to have all of you here. Thank you. Let us bring our thoughts together, Bhaiya, and we think of the form of Devi Ma asking for blessings, that Ma, your blessings help us to be able to overcome all difficulties in life. Today we pray to you, we seek your blessings, may you be our guiding light, we bow.

0: की जय। श्री माँ सरस्वती देवी माता की जय। सर्व देवतन की जय। सर्व पितृगण की जय।
1: भैया, as I said, we are blessed to be able to assemble under one roof with the common thought of prayer, like one family. In our first night, we did the introduction of the Devi Mahapuran and how it was from one stage into another, in which it came into the Puranas to make it simpler for all of us to be able to understand. And then in the next night, which was the two Babas' birthday, Baba here and myself, we had Chatti Devi Katha. And almost 2 years ago, he had mentioned, Baba, your birthday and mine is the same. So only the years are different. So we want to celebrate together. And from then, I've been thinking about it. And then he suddenly came and said, let us put the date. And so the date was fixed, in which we encompassed the birthday in the ceremonies. And in selecting dates, it is very important to know Agni Bas, because Agni Bas is very special. And whenever there are any obstacles that are there to come, there is always some special prayer, Ganesh Baba Puja and Nandi Shraddh, which was done earlier in the, before we started the commencing Satsang Yag itself. We performed those ceremonies. And then also in the Som Amavasya, which was on Monday, was dedicated to the ancestors again. And then yesterday we had how the preparation of our Navaratri, and then you had the way in which it is being prepared and the persons that are being called to perform which function, which role. And when it cannot be done in the detailed way, you do as much as possible, because it says, Eka ghari adho ghari punya adho me ad. If you cannot do for full 3 times a day, then you do what is possible. And you maintain the serenity of the self. And I mentioned about Bhagavad Gita, chapter 17, verses 14, 15, and 16. The austerity of the mind, the austerity of your expression, the way in which you keep the self. And I gave little illustrations which I had mentioned about the way in which a person going to satsang, putting aside all the negativities, and daya dharam ka mool hai paap mool abhiman. And then it is said also that sant milan ke jaye taj mamta abhiman, jo jo pag aage dhare kotin yag saman. And I explained that a little bit for you. So tonight we are going to do another part of the ceremony of the yagna, and that is in our Garuda Purana. It tells us of the different descriptions of narak. I don't like to use the word hell from the Singhasan. It's not very nice for me to feel comfortable using it. But narak itself, it means that type of place where you see suffocation, difficulties, problems one after the other. And in passing through the different regions and examining it, Narad Baba had a question that was haunting his mind. And so he decided he would try to find some solution, because the quality of the saint and the sage is the blessed soul, the Mahatma. They have one great notion in life,

So our coming to the world must always be meaningful. It must worth something that when we come, we do something meaningful in life. We do not just come and just pass through, but we do something that is meaningful in life to make life's journey a very pleasant and memorable one. So this is the lesson of the fakir as he passes through and he sings. And he continues his journey, and in the process of his journey, he always makes himself happy. Bazaar khatam ab chalna wapas.

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He gave us a role to play in life. He gave us a duty to play in life. And when we go and we perform that duty well, we do not have any problems. We can be able to attain the liberation that is possible. But if we bring the wrong type of goods, sometimes we have to carry it back. Or we have to just dump it and then start all over again. So it's like the going and coming in life when we take up the wrong things to carry. So Narad Baba seeing the problems that are there, that some people face with difficulties in their life and they were forced under pressure to do certain things which were not actually legitimate or nice to do. They themselves, after whilst doing it, they didn't feel too comfortable, but they were under pressure. And yielding to the temptations of the pressure, they end up acting like that and performing wrongs. Some were knowingly do it, some unknowingly did, and some being unaware that they were performing wrong actions until later on they realize. So Bhagavan, when this is the case, Narayan, you can be able to tell us what can one do? How can Ma be able to help us? What is there as a prayaschit that we can do to be able to help ourselves, to eliminate the problems that are there that come to us in life? Because we are living in a world in which you face with all kinds of situations. You have all sorts of problems to deal with. And the solution to the problem is

Puja Katha from the Surya Puran or Shiv Puran on the different days that are there, or the Ganesh Mahapuran, for instance. In every month, there is a different name by which Lord Ganesh is offered prayers to. The same way it is in the Shiv Puran, there is a different name by which you worship Lord Shiva in each month. In the Surya Puran, there are 12 months and 12 different names by which you call to Surya Dev Bhagwan. And for some of us, we have the 12 asanas, yoga asanas, to salute Surya Dev Bhagwan. Those who are the students of yoga, you know that there are 12 postures that you make in doing Surya Namaskar. So each of these are the way in which we are saluting the Lord Bhagavan. So now we have to look at what is being told about Devi Ma, the names that she has in the different months, and what are the offerings that we give. Now, Baba had asked me a question, Baba, you think we should make Lapsi and Suhari every day? Well, for some people who love it, I would say yes. But those who like changes, there's no problem in bringing about some changes once it is acceptable, once it is reasonable, and once it is within the mind and the appreciation of the individuals, then surely it is acceptable and it is welcome. Because in the book itself, it tells us certain things. And if we think logically, would you like to eat the same dish every day? Or would you like some changes? And then, when we look at what is said in the Devi Puran, in chapter 8, in book 8 of the Devi Puran, it tells us something very special. So let us go on to salute our Devi Bhagavat Mahapuran, and then we come to our katha. Om.